0: Oh, yeah, in on this post-stormy Tuesday night as those storms came in right over the evening rush hour. You know what that means? That means that Mother Nature, she's got a great sense of humor. But tell you what, Jade's happy. At least you can go to her car without getting drenched. Although I got a question. How do you follow up after an hour of cat music? I don't know. It's going to be tough. I'm going to try. But here's Green Day at 92 KQRS.
1: Well,

Chris Nelson. And coming up tonight at 10, we got KQ's 5 at 10. Yep, five songs that were on the charts on this day, June 23rd. And tonight we are going back to 1994. Now, along with the music, there was records being broken at the box office as The Lion King came out a few weeks back. And that movie, man, stayed number one for a good chunk of the summer. And 95 million of us were watching TV on June 17th. Yeah, the slow-speed police chase featuring that white Ford Bronco and O.J. Simpson in the backseat. Everybody was watching it. It all happened in June of 94, and I'll have five songs coming up tonight at 10.

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Fame, part of the class of 2026, which happens November 14th in L.A. And you got to wonder, what songs will Billy Idol perform? I mean, you think about it, he's got a long list of great ones. If I was to lay money down, probably Rebel Yell and this one for sure. Here's White Wedding at 92 KQRS.

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13: 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And most of the big storms now have moved off to our south and east. They're still saying a pop-up storm could happen. Otherwise, cloudy, overnight low right around 60. Tomorrow, we're back in the sunshine with a high of 75 and 76 as we head into Thursday. Right now, we are at 64. Minneapolis, St. Paul.
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it came to this song from Till Tuesday, written by Amy Mann. And when the song was released, a lot of people right away thought this song was about her. When she said, actually, no, the song was inspired by a male friend of hers. He was in a relationship with a girlfriend who showed no affection in public. So what she decided to do was, she flipped the gender roles to create this portrait of a woman held at arm's length by the emotional and rigid boyfriend. 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

You know, when Tom Petty wrote this song, he wrote it as an anthem to himself. And then shortly after that, oh man, this song was used in every championship football game, basketball, hockey. It really was an anthem for all. Here it is, I Won't Back Down, at 92 KQRS. Well,

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4: 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Ask them how the posts in their feed make them feel. These apps are built to be addictive, so kids, all of us in fact, will keep coming back for more, even when we are made to feel worse. It's bizarre. You might need to help your son or daughter reset their algorithm by unfollowing certain accounts and following or interacting with more positive ones. They might need suggestions of other healthier things to do, or to see you leading the way by example and putting your own phone away. In the run-up to bedtime, everyone's phone should go away, no questions asked. And if you need some help sort of, I guess, resetting expectations, try engaging parents of your kids' friends for a more coordinated effort. I'm Dr. Sanjay Gupta, helping you live a better life.
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0: 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We've made some changes here at 92 KQRS, and I'm one of them. 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With me, you'll get both of plenty of them on 92 KQRS.
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15: Weather from KQ. It is brought to you by North State Mechanical Heating and Air, your neighbor that knows heating and air. Now that the rain has moved on out, we'll have clouds tonight, overnight low right around 60. Tomorrow there could be a late day storm up north, otherwise sunny with a high of 76 and 75 as we head into Thursday. Right now we're up a couple of degrees, 67, Minneapolis, St. Paul.
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Listen, now when I think of children's music, the first thing that comes to my mind is that that purple dinosaur. What was his name? Oh, yeah, Barney. But also listed under children's music would be this band. I didn't see it coming. The White Stripes. This would be the tune, We're Going to Be Friends, at 92 KQRS.

You know, when you go and write a song called Lithium, oh yeah, you know there's going to be questions and lots of theories, because lithium, it's a medication used to treat bipolar disorder and major depression, which a lot of people thought Kurt Cobain was suffering from. Although none of that was ever proven. You got the tune from Nirvana. You're at 92 KQRS.

0: It's Lisa Miller with the KQ Rock Review for Tuesday, June 23rd. On this day in 1995, Dan Rather appeared on stage with R.E.M. for a sing-along and photo session at Madison Square Garden. The band was rehearsing What's a Frequency, Kenneth? And that song was a reference to that weird incident several years earlier where the CBS News anchor was mugged and the guy just kept asking him that question. Here's Dan Rather and Michael Stipe.
1: I was writing a song about a generational gap and a character who's desperately trying to understand a younger generation's perspective and failing miserably at it. And the phrase, Kenneth, what's a frequency, or what's a frequency, Kenneth, as I think I turned it, represents inscrutability. It's the big question. No one knew what it meant. And you were such a great sport about the whole thing. I remember you coming to soundcheck and us performing the song together.
2: Well, that is still one of my more embarrassing moments because, as you know, I can't sing at all.
1: We figured that out in the moment. Yeah.
2: It didn't take long.
1: You did great.
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0: I'm Lisa Miller, and that's a KQ Rock Review.
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14: 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And the way it was set up, it was you would step up to a circular fountain, and there was a ring on the floor. You activated the water. There was,
15: 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The pedal. We had one at my elementary school.
14: 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I thought it was a urinal. 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
14: 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I just zipped up and got out of there. 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

You know when Radiohead was in the studio recording Creep? I guess their guitarist, Johnny Greenwood, he reportedly disliked the quiet nature of this song, so he came up with an idea. He purposely hit the guitar with that heavy distorted stroke just before the main chorus, you know, to sabotage the whole song. Only problem is, producers, they loved the raw intensity, and it became part of the tune, Creep, here at 92 KQRS. When you

Oh, yeah. Chris Nelson looking over here at the Luther West Side Volkswagen Talk and Text Line. And let's see here. Got to say hello to Katie in Roseville. It says here, I need to hear the song Don't Dream It's Over because, man, it has been one of those nights. Ooh. Okay, Katie, whatever's going on, hopefully it gets much better. Here's your much-needed tune from Crowded House at 92 KQRS.

Chris Nelson, and coming up here tonight at 10, we got KQ's 5 at 10. Five songs that were on the charts on this day, June 23rd, and tonight we are going back to the grunge-filled year of 1994. Those five songs are coming up tonight at 10.

Nelson, just sifting through some songs here in the studio, and I saw this one come up. I thought, hold up. I just heard this in a movie the other day. And I was trying to figure out what it was. Then it hit me. Oh, yeah, this is in The Wedding Singer. Yeah, with Adam Sandler, Psychedelic Furs, and Love My Way. 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
13: Hey, it's Steve Gorman, and you can catch Gorman in the Morning with Fletcher and Ryder every day for moments like this. And in the middle of the men's room, they had a fountain to wash your hands. And the way it was set up, it was you would step up to a circular fountain, and there was a ring on the floor. You activated the water. There was, foot pedals.
14: Pedal, yes.
13: The pedal.
14: We had mm-hmm. one at my elementary school.
13: Okay, you would then stick your hands under, and the water would come out. And me, as a seventh grader, I had never seen that particular piece of plumbing before. I thought it was a urinal. I stepped up and peed into the place you're supposed to wash your hands. And no one stopped me.
14: 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So he came up, pushed the thing, you're peeing, and then the water starts coming out?
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13: 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I was like, I'm just going to get out of here and run away. And that's what I did.

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16: A better life with Dr. Sanjay Gupta.
17: Osteoporosis affects millions of people in the United States and around the world. It's a disease that basically causes someone's bones to become weak, brittle, and porous, which can increase their risk of fractures. Now, the good news here is there are things you can do other than, or in addition to, taking medications to prevent fractures before it's too late. 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

Chris Nelson. Coming up here in a few minutes at 10 o'clock, I got KQ's 5 at 10. Five songs that were on the charts on this day. And tonight we are going back to 1994. And I learned something. As we were heading into the summer of 94, man, there was a lot of grunge out there. I got five songs ready to go here tonight at 10. So hang on.

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there you go. An import from Sweden. Their one and only hit here in the U.S. for Stackaboo, but come on, you got to give them credit. The only band I can think of that incorporated a flute into a dance song, and it worked. Here we go again inside the top 20. You're on KQ's 5 at 10 as we are rolling through songs that were on the charts on this day, June 23rd, back in 1994. Now, this song, listed as one of the top 50 greatest indie anthems ever, also one of the top 100 best alternative rock songs of 1994, goes to Sonic Youth, Bull in the Heather. You're on KQ's 5 at 10.

up the charts fast for Stone Temple Pilots and the tune Vaseline here on KQ's 5 at 10, where I got five songs that were on the charts on this day, the 23rd of June, and tonight we are back in 1994. Now, this song, a former number one hit last month, and still hanging out at number two for live, here is Selling the Drama on KQ's 5 at 10.

0: song number one on this day, June 23rd, back in 1994. I think we're in the middle of their six-week run at number one for Toad the Wet Sprocket and the tune Fall Down. As we just went through KQ's 5 at 10, five songs that were on the charts on this day back in 1994. And we will do this again, tomorrow night, 10 o'clock, a brand new year. That's how things roll here on KQ's 5 at 10.
1: 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Minnesota.

So if you didn't know who Peter Gabriel was by the summer of 1986, when this song hit, oh yeah, you knew him. This one really made him a household name. Getting inspired by 60s soul songs, particularly Mr. Otis Redding, which right there would explain the horns in this tune from Peter Gabriel and the tune Sledgehammer here at 92 KQRS.

Okay, somebody knows something we don't. His name is Peter, by the way. He lives up in Anoka. Checked in here on the Eleuther Westside Volkswagen Talk and Text Line. It says, you need to play this song because it's telling us our future. Huh. I don't know about that. Here's your tune from REM at 92 KQRS.

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1: Ranch counts as liquid under carry-on rules. They're saying just put it on check luggage. Don't try to chug it all at the gate, because apparently that's been talked about as well.
2: 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Mm-hmm. In the luggage where they have access to it.
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You know, last weekend we had the car show out of the State Fairgrounds, and this weekend you can check out the best motorcycle garage builds at the third annual Dennis Kirk Garage Build Show, happening at Running Aces this Saturday, 10 till 5. Plus, you can stop out and say hello to my friend Lisa Miller. She will be out there from 3 till 5. All goes down this Saturday at Running Aces. You may find-

Hey, it's Chris Nelson. Now, I don't know if you've heard this or not, but we have another amazing flyaway as Muse getting ready to fire up the Wow Signal Tour this summer, and one winner is going to score a trip for two to the city of their choice. Yeah, you tell us where you want to go. We'll take care of the flights, get you the hotel. Also, tickets to go see Muse. Plus, we are going to level your night up. Yeah, get you a VIP lounge package. Premium perks, drinks, snacks, all that could be yours. All you need to do is listen in weekdays for that keyword. Now, when you hear it, get back to us, and who knows, you could be off to go see Muse this summer in the city of your choice.

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2: A better life with Dr. Sanjay Gupta.
3: Few people now have asked me about a TikTok trend that they've come across. It's called 75 Hard. The challenge was created by entrepreneur and author Andy Frisella, who calls it a, quote, transformative mental toughness program and an Ironman for your brain. So here's what it entails. Eat a structured diet with no alcohol, drink a gallon of water, read 10 pages of nonfiction, take a progress photo, and complete two 45-minute workouts, one of them outdoors, every day for 75 days. Quite a challenge. We asked CNN fitness contributor Dana Santis about this, who reminded us that sustainable fitness isn't about punishment or proving discipline through extremes. It's about building habits that integrate into your lifestyle in a way that feels supportive and repeatable. If you ask me, that's going to be the key to long-term success. I'm Dr. Sanjay Gupta, helping you live a better life.
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You know, even though Green Day will not be touring this year, one member will be heading out on a tour this fall. Yeah, talking about Billy Joe Armstrong, he's got a side project, a band called Pinhead Gunpowder, going to be kicking off a fall tour right here in Minneapolis over at First Avenue. That show goes down October 7th.

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1: The pedal, yes. 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
0: Okay, you would then stick your hands under and the water would come out. 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I thought it was a urinal. 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

yeah. Chris Nelson. Look at that. Almost midnight. Yeah, time for me to get on out of here. Going to walk towards that door here in a few minutes. But tell you what, I will be right back here tomorrow night, 7 o'clock in good old Studio 92A. That is if my my key fob works. I mean, after all, this is radio. You never know. Leaving you with a track here from Prince at 92 KQRS. Have a great night. Dearly beloved.

forever, and that's a mighty long time. But I'm here to tell you, there's something else. The afterworld. A world of never-ending happiness. You can always see the sun. Day or night.

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0: Gorman in the Morning with Fletcher and Ryder.
1: And then we walked off stage, and then next came Oasis. And so I went up to the side of the stage to see what's the big deal.
2: Mm-hmm.
1: And I stood there, and I watched as they started their set. And at some point, the singer said, well, now that we got past that silly Southern rock, here's your real rock and roll band for the night.
3: Uh-oh.
1: I'm just standing there getting more and more riled up, more and more riled up, and I'm drinking more and more Jack Daniels as I'm doing it. And then I had the once-in-a-lifetime, truly, the only time this ever happened, I just decided, you know what? I'm in a band of a bunch of crazy people, and we're always getting into arguments, and we're always starting trouble. I think it's my turn to finally do something. I think I'm going to beat up that band.
2: Wow.
1: That was my idea.
2: That
1: I'm going to fight.
2: Solution.
1: I'm going to fight Oasis, all of them.
3: Whole band.
1: They're little. I'm big.
3: They're little.
1: Right. How hard could it be? And I'm sitting in their trailer. I mean, their dressing room.
3: Yeah.
1: And I'm just waiting. And I'm like, when they come in here, I'm going to punch that kid right in the mouth.
2: It's over.
1: And the door opened, and one of their crew guys came in, like, during the set. He's coming in to grab some more towels or more drinks or whatever. And he's like, I think you might be in the wrong trailer. I said, no, I'm in the right trailer. And he goes, well, this is Oasis. And I said, no, this is mine.
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15: Hey, it's Steve Gorman, and you can catch Gorman in the Morning with Fletcher and Ryder every day for moments like this. And in the middle of the men's room, they had a fountain to wash your hands. And the way it was set up, it was you would step up to a circular fountain and there was a ring on the floor. You activated the water. There was, you know,
16: the pedals.
15: Pedal,
16: yes.
15: The pedal.
16: We had one at my elementary school.
15: Okay, you would then stick your hands under and the water would come out. And me, as a seventh grader, I had never seen that particular piece of plumbing before. I thought it was a urinal. I stepped up and peed into the place you're supposed to wash your hands. And no one stopped me.
16: When you pushed that foot pedal, the entire water fountain. So he came up, pushed the thing, you're peeing, and then the water starts coming out?
15: Yeah.
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18: Few people now have asked me about a TikTok trend that they've come across. It's called 75 Hard. The challenge was created by entrepreneur and author Andy Frisella, who calls it a, quote, transformative mental toughness program and an Ironman for your brain. So here's what it entails. Eat a structured diet with no alcohol, drink a gallon of water, read 10 pages of nonfiction, take a progress photo, and complete two 45-minute workouts, one of them outdoors, every day for 75 days. Quite a challenge. We asked CNN fitness contributor Dana Santis about this, who reminded us that sustainable fitness isn't about punishment or proving discipline through extremes. It's about building habits that integrate into your lifestyle in a way that feels supportive and repeatable. If you ask me, that's going to be the key to long-term success. I'm Dr. Sanjay Gupta, helping you live a better life.
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0: Gorman in the morning, Minnesota's 92 KQRS. Good Wednesday morning. It is June the 24th, and I'm here with Paul Fletcher.
1: All right, let's go.
2: If you're going to get your panties in a twist about that, then that's all you.
3: That's all you.
0: Man.
3: Dude, panties in a twist this morning. I was driving, and there was so much fog, I thought Humphrey Bogart was going to come up, knock on my window, and tell me that I was going to regret it if I didn't get on this plane.
0: Wow.
3: Maybe not today, and maybe not tomorrow, but soon, and for the rest of your life.
0: Didn't see the Casablanca coming, but I like it.
1: I was going to say, it took us until, what, show number 283 or whatever it is for a Humphrey Bogart reference?
0: Strong.
3: And it wasn't even Don't Bogart That Can.
0: Man. It was so foggy this morning, I almost mistook the coyote outside my front door for a regular dog, but Chauncey didn't.
3: Ooh.
0: We almost had a bloodbath at about 4 a.m. On Main Street, guys.
3: Yuck.
0: In the last week, I have seen a beaver and a coyote in the middle of Main Street, right there on the brick street, and boy, was my dog not happy about that.
3: Wild West out there.
0: Yeah, baby.
1: You think you live in, like, Main Street Brainerd or something.
0: That's what it feels like at times. Right now, however, there are other things to discuss. I'm excited to get our panties out of a twist. Let's go, Fletcher. Give me some headlines.
1: Well, you kind of had to know it was going to happen. I don't know that we expected show number 3 at the brand new Mystic Lake Amphitheater, but Dave Matthews Band sold out show last night, postponed due to just ongoing, basically just a downpour all evening long. I believe your tickets will still be good, and it's been rescheduled for August 31st.
0: 23,000 panties in a twist.
3: Yeah.
0: Man, and by the way, I don't think anybody wasn't already on their way there when they pulled the plug.
3: Yes.
1: Hour and a half before the show.
3: Yeah.
0: That is rough.
3: Yes, your tickets will still be good for the rescheduled show. If you won tickets from this station, those will still be good. No, you can't trade them for something else. People always ask.
0: Right.
3: Just such a bummer because I know a lot of the Dave Matthews people come from out of town.
0: Sure. Yeah. A real drag for a buddy of mine who's actually Dave's guitar tech, because August 31st is his birthday and he had a tea time scheduled. He's really bummed. But hey, you know what?
1: He'll be okay.
0: There's always a silver lining. At least he'll be back in Shakopee.
3: Yeah.
1: Hey, you know what?
3: Take him golfing.
1: Yeah, come to Minnesota early and golf one of our fine courses that morning.
0: Fair enough.
1: Yeah. Okay, an annual study determining which states are the best for road trips said Minnesota is numero uno.
0: Really?
1: Based on 32 factors within 3 categories, cost, safety, and how many attractions or activities there are, like national parks, amusement parks, beaches, lakes, scenic drives, Minnesota comes out on top.
0: Let's go!
1: Utah, Louisiana, New York, and Florida completed the top 5, in case you were wondering.
0: Utah, what was the 5? Louisiana?
1: Louisiana.
0: Questionable.
1: New York?
0: Well, you want to get out of town, go upstate
1: or something.
0: It's huge and gorgeous,
3: Yeah.
1: And then Florida.
3: Florida.
0: Again, questionable.
1: Yeah. I don't even want to be there, let alone road trip it.
0: Any state whose welcome to the state signs all say arrive alive, you got to, you know, it's like, why? So we can kill you here? It's never like that slogan.
1: I just wanted to add in, too, just because Iowa, if they ever do a ranking for top states to drive through really fast, you'll be number 1. Your time is coming.
0: There it is.
1: The Senate voted 50-48 on Tuesday to approve a House-passed war powers resolution aimed at limiting President Trump's ability to continue military action against Iran without congressional authorization. The measure marks the first time an Iran-related war powers resolution has cleared both chambers of Congress, reflecting bipartisan concern over the president's handling of the conflict. Smashing Pumpkins' tribute album is coming, and I think Ryder's pretty pumped about this. Tame Impala contributed a cover of Hummer, which is out now.
3: Hummer's kind of a deep one, so here's the Pumpkins' Hummer.

0: A little more dreamy. Really sure. Cool, though.
1: Dreamy, fakey. I like real drums. That's yeah. Me. Call me crazy.
0: Drum machine, yeah.
2: Yeah, I did. The drums did stick out to me, oof. Or lack of.
1: Yeah.
0: That's a tough voice to mimic, though, and that part was solid. Sending Hearts to All My Dearies, a tribute to Smashing Pumpkins, will be released digitally August 14th, and then a 2-LP vinyl set on October 16th.
2: I don't need other people doing Smashing Pumpkins. I just need more Smashing Pumpkins.
1: It's a simple request.
2: Yeah. I thought that, like, the Melancholy, then the Infinite Box Set, a Sadness Box Set, I didn't need that, but I did.
1: Oh,
2: I
1: really?
2: Really did.
1: As it turns out.
2: Yeah. Mr. Ryder brought it home, and I'm just like, I've listened to this record probably a million times, so I'm like, well, a million and one, it still sounds freaking great.
1: Right on. Glad to hear it.
0: And actually, you stumbled on something. That's what they should have called it, Melancholy and the Infinite Box Set.
2: Yeah.
0: Oh, my God, Ryder.
2: What?
0: Does your rig need a new car, a new paint job?
2: Oh, you know that it does.
0: Well, I've got the perfect color for you. Scientists in China have developed a new car paint that is so dark, it looks like a black hole on wheels. The new ultra black paint absorbs more than 99.9% of all visible light. So because it reflects absolutely zero light, any car coated in it loses its three-dimensional shape, turning a normal vehicle into a flat silhouette where you can only see headlights and the tires.
1: What?
0: Yeah. Tell me you can't see Ryder stepping out of this rig.
2: Oh, hell yeah. It's not black. It's every color. Black is every color.
1: Right. It's all
2: I
1: the colors.
2: I love the colors so much.
0: Oh, my gosh.
2: But yeah.
0: I read that. And instantly thought of you. I'm like, that's just, I mean, I would love it too, but I instantly thought of you.
1: How much blacker could it get? None more black.
0: That's right.
1: This car could be none more black. Let's talk sports. The Minnesota Twins also suffering through a rainout yesterday for a little while. The delayed game, and it probably could have been delayed longer because we lost 12-3. The Los Angeles Dodgers hopped all over the Twins. This is, of course, the same team who just went 5-1 on their last road trip.
2: Yeah.
1: Now they've dropped two straight at home to the Doyers. Alex Call, a River Falls, Wisconsin native for the Dodgers, reached base four times, hit a home run, and scored three runs in his, if you would bear with me, his hometown debut. Not a bad way to get going in front of the family. It's pretty great. The one thing that came out yesterday, Byron Buxton, was the subject of conversations. General manager Jerry Mahl has reaffirmed there's no way he's leaving. They're not thinking about trading him. They're not taking offers. He said, we're not even answering the phone when it rings. And then Byron Buxton said, no, I've always had the same goal, to play for one team my whole career.
0: Wow.
1: I take him at his word. He seems like a pretty straight up dude. On the mound tonight, Ohtani for the Dodgers versus Joe Ryan, who I'm convinced faked an illness yesterday so that we could all say Joe Ryan versus Ohtani.
0: You know what? I wonder, there's something to that.
1: Oh, he's a banger. He's a baller, I should say.
0: Should be fun. Should be a good matchup.
1: NBA draft last night. The Washington Wizards, who are still an NBA team, despite all evidence to the contrary, this is a team that's lost at least 64 of their 82 games for three straight years. They had the top pick in the draft. They drafted A.J. DeBanza from BYU, 6'9", power forward, a great player. Three of the national champion Michigan Wolverines went in the top 15 of the draft. Pretty impressive. The Wolves did not take a pick. They go tonight in the second round. Their first choice will be the 33rd. I just want to say one thing after a couple days. Two thoughts I have on the Julius Randle deal.
0: Yeah.
1: New owners love in the NBA to make big splashy moves. They all do. Every time someone takes over a team, they got to do something to put their stamp on it. A-Rod, I would imagine more than most owners, really wants that to be the case.
2: Yeah.
1: And Tim Connelly is no dummy, so I believe something very big is cooking. We'll wait to see what happens, but I don't think this is it. I think that trade was just the beginning. Longtime assistant to Chris Finch, Mike Inouye, has been named the head coach of the Portland Trailblazers.
0: Congrats to him.
1: Yeah, congrats to him. 52 years old, was been in the league forever, a different, scouting assistant, and then eventually he was Finch's right-hand man here the last five seasons. He's going to Portland, who have a new owner named Tom Dundon, who's the antithesis of most new owners. He's the cheapest bastard in NBA history. He cut out all kinds of things for the Trailblazers this year. Like,
2: really?
1: He gave Norrie a one-year contract. He's like, nope. not spending any by the way, just among other things, he now, when the team is on the road, they don't have late checkouts in hotels anymore. He's like, it's a waste of money.
2: Oh.
1: Yeah, wow. Not that. Yeah, this is a guy.
0: Why would you own a
1: the
0: team
1: first
0: that
1: thing,
0: way?
1: The first thing he did when he bought the team was he laid off 70 employees of the team on the business side of things. Yeah. 70, not seven. It's crazy what's happening, and that's where Mike Inori's going. So best of luck to you, Coach. The Lynx are at the Mystics tonight. In the World Cup yesterday, Portugal beat Uzbekistan 5-0, and Cristiano Ronaldo had two goals. He's still not the GOAT, and he never will be. England looked like a steaming pile of dog crap against Ghana. Not a surprise. Everybody was all excited about them against Croatia. They're an incredibly talented team, clearly without an identity. Their shine really took a hit yesterday. When they play someone in the final eight, Spain, France, Netherlands, they're going to get boat raced. That's all there is to it.
0: Will they get beat by the U.S. if they get matched up?
1: They could very well be beaten by the U.S. If the U.S. shows up. Well, the U.S. has an identity, and England doesn't. So, yeah. They got a sluggish chance at least to beat England if we play them.
2: Do you know what the score was of that England-Ghana game?
1: Yeah, I do know.
2: What was it?
1: It was 0-0.
0: Nil-nil, as they say.
1: By the way, in the first half, no shots on goal from either team.
0: Well, when you're Ghana and you put every single player you've got directly in front of your own name, it's pretty tough to do anything.
1: No, they parked the bus, but you're England. You're not supposed to let Ghana dictate the course of play like that.
2: And you wonder why nobody cares about this.
1: It's the biggest sport in the world by a wide margin. So whatever you say, kid, whatever you say. More people watch this than anything else.
0: You know what? To your point, though, Ryder, the first time that I did a soccer morning, me and a buddy, he's an Everton guy, I'm a Liverpool guy. We went down to Brits, got there at 6:30, and it was like a zero. Yeah, because it's the
2: game
0: time different. It was a 0-0 tie after it was all said and done.
2: Right.
0: We got up and went all the way down there for nothing.
1: Ugh. Well, some people like art and some people like reading the fine print.
0: No,
1: I know where you are.
0: I had a good time, just for the record.
1: The beautiful game remains undefeated. There's sports, there's soccer, and then there's everything else.
0: Wow.
1: Why Zeta?
0: God,
1: why do I indulge this stuff out of your mind? Boy, don't get me. Now I'm in a bad mood.
0: Already?
1: Wyzetta, good to have you with us this morning.
0: You know, you take a walk down the boardwalk, Wyzetta Lakeside, in that little downtown area.
1: It's like
0: in a good mood
1: set.
0: In a minute.
1: The first time I went there, I was like, is this real?
0: Yeah.
2: Dude.
0: Top five Saturday afternoon hangout in all of Minnesota.
1: Is this heaven? No, it's definitely not Iowa either.
0: It's Wyzetta.
1: Hey, so anyway, not that I need this, but you may need a reminder to never go to Australia. And I'm going to give you one here after the clash. We'll be right back.

0: Horn in the Morning, Minnesota's 92 KQRS. Don't go to Australia, he said.
1: They got all the cool animals.
0: They got all the cool animals. And right next to every cool animal comes with one that'll kill you just as easily. In Australia, family sitting at home. It's real simple. What's that behind the TV? Oh, it's a ginormous snake.
2: Ooh. Did you have a door open or something? Or?
3: Cheeky snake.
2: There we go.
4: Cheeky.
2: Certainly is not the long. On the telly. He was giving my hand the eyes then. Here we go. I'm getting back outside where he belongs.
1: Oh, man. Giving my hand the eyes? That's creepy.
0: From the photos and the video, I mean, what are we talking?
4: 5 foot long, probably.
0: At the very least. So imagine you're sitting at home in your Queensland, Australia home, which has doors and an HVAC system. I mean, it's not a hut. And then you got your mounted television with a little bit of space between the wall and the TV, as a mounted TV has. And then all of a sudden, this ginormous snake head comes around the corner. And you're like, oh, that's not cool. Because in Australia, again, remember, everything can and probably will kill you. Yeah, man.
5: Yeah. The only thing I've ever found behind my TV, dust bunnies. They're not generally considered venomous, though.
0: My Southern Hemisphere experiences have taught me one thing. If you want to go to Australia, just go to New Zealand. A little closer, way nicer.
1: Yeah.
5: Less snakes?
0: Way less snakes.
5: Okay.
0: Yeah. And, just a friendlier group of people because they don't spend their whole lives waiting to be killed by animals. It's much nicer down there. Just one guy's thought. I mean, one opinion. What can I say? So as I mentioned, the English soccer team had a rough day yesterday.
1: Yeah.
0: On the pitch, as they say. That's what we call a field in football, Ryder. You call it soccer. We call it... Actually, I call it soccer, too. I'm not that much of a douche.
5: But it is a pitch. Pitch is just fun to say.
0: Occasionally, you'll hear somebody say something while watching the British soccer team, and they'll say something like, well, you know, Bob's your uncle. And you're like, I'm sorry, what?
1: What? Huh?
0: Who? I had an Uncle Don. What does that mean? English expressions. When you watch the British team and you see that they're interviewing the fans, you get a lot of them. And we're here to give you a little bit of a guide to which ones actually are real, because none of them sound real. Oh, let's laugh at the Brits. Give us 5 minutes and 2 songs.
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12: A better life with Dr. Sanjay Gupta.
13: For decades, the prevailing wisdom for someone who's had a heart attack has been to put them on beta blockers for the rest of their life. But new research suggests that might not be necessary, and that the benefits of these medications probably taper off after a year or two. On the whole, and for the average person, beta blockers are very safe and very effective. But, as with any medication, they can come with a cost. A financial one, and also potential side effects. We're talking about things like fatigue, dizziness, dry mouth, dry eyes. I want to be clear when I say that you absolutely should talk to your doctor before starting or stopping any medication. Point is, if you're years out from a heart attack and you're in otherwise good health, you might want to ask your doctor about discontinuing beta blockers. You'll want to, of course, keep up a healthy lifestyle, diet, exercise, and sleep. I'm Dr. Sanjay Gupta, helping you live a better life.
0: Hey, it's Steve Gorman, and you can catch Gorman in the Morning with Fletcher and Ryder for moments like this. 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I'll just have to go show it to this idiot because he's driving me crazy. 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
1: What? McEnroe?
0: Wow. 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
32: Hey, starting to slow down as you're heading from Wisconsin into Minnesota. That's 94 westbound between Carmichael Road and the St. Croix Trail. Also up in Rogers, Highway 101 southbound between Diamond Lake Road and 94. And then in Bloomington, slow traffic 169 northbound between Old Shakopee Road and Pioneer Trail. And that's your traffic on KQ.
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32: 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Topping out at 77 today, and we do have a small chance at another isolated shower running through sometime within the next hour to half hour or so. And then maybe a storm popping in this afternoon. Should be a quick one. High of 75 tomorrow. Cloudy, but we should stay dry. Minneapolis, St. Paul, pretty foggy depending on where you are. We're at 61.
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0: Gorman in the Morning, Minnesota's 92 KQRS. The Brits are funny people. Let's just call it what it is.
1: Okay.
0: Yeah. You go over there, they put beans next to their eggs in the morning. Sometimes the eggs are really runny. They don't cook the bacon nearly enough.
2: Right.
0: I mean, they got some issues. Yeah. They bacon consistently offer you tea with breakfast like we're on some other planet. I'll have tea in the afternoon. That's kind of nice with a little cookie, but stop with the breakfast tea.
3: Oh, but do they even call it a cookie?
0: No, they don't.
3: Oh.
4: Would you like a biscuit? Right?
0: Would you like a biscuit with that?
2: Okay. Yeah, okay.
0: A biscuit? Like what a big flaky biscuit? Like, you know, like something I'd put egg and sausage in between?
3: Yeah.
0: Or maybe a little breaded chicken situation? No. I would like a cookie with my tea. Thank you.
2: Mm-hmm.
0: But they have a few expressions that you hear, especially with the World Cup going on. There's a lot of British commentators even doing other teams' games.
2: Mm-hmm.
0: But they throw things out there. There's a handful of things that those wacky Brits love to say. Bob's your uncle. Bob's your uncle. You'll hear a Brit say, I've heard that countless times, and I finally said, what the hell does that even mean?
3: Bob is my uncle, but I don't think that's what they mean.
0: It basically means, just like that, or simple as that. It's like,
2: sounded like a marijuana reference to me.
0: Well, it could certainly be that, too. But, you know, it's like, like they say, okay, let's say your laptop's not working. Turn it off, count to 10 Mississippi, and Bob's your uncle.
3: Okay.
0: And it'll work again. It's just like and Bob's your uncle.
3: Is it
0: just
3: the island
0: good
3: thing where they're so inbred that literally they all have an uncle named Bob?
0: Well, in the country of Wales, every second person is named Jones. That's very true.
3: Okay.
0: But I don't know that everybody has an Uncle Bob. Now, I have a brother named Bob. I don't have an uncle named Bob, but he's got a bunch of nephews and nieces. But no one ever says Bob's your uncle. You know, I mean, it's just never really crossed over. There's a lot of things we say that other, you know, come from other places. If you hear someone say Bob's your uncle, they're one of two things: actually a Brit or really pretentious and trying to make you think I'm a world traveler. That's what that is.
2: Fair enough.
0: Another thing is, you know how we like to say takes the cake? They do say takes the biscuit. And by biscuit, they mean cookie.
3: Okay.
2: And that's the same thing, right?
0: That's it. Yeah. Basically, that's what it means.
2: It's just like takes the cake?
0: Takes the cake. Okay. Oh, well, that takes the biscuit, don't it? Well, I like room temperature beer, don't I? That's another part of the problem. Every now and again. Yeah, no, man. It's taken a while to get them to realize, you know, cold beer's better.
3: It's way better.
0: Way better.
2: Yeah.
0: Well, you've gone completely dooloolie, haven't you? Doolally. Completely doolally. That's losing your mind.
3: Okay.
0: I would say bat crap crazy, and I'd say it differently if I weren't on the radio.
3: Yeah.
0: They say you've gone completely doolally.
2: Yeah, that's what I was going to guess, that's
3: Gen
2: like losing
3: Z
2: your mind.
3: With the DeLulu, did they steal that from the Brits? Is that where that came from?
0: This is the first I've heard of it.
2: Probably. Gone completely DeLulu. I've heard that before, and it makes sense because it's pretty dang close to the same thing.
0: I've heard this one. It's a good one. Well, that's about as useful as a chocolate teapot, isn't it?
2: I mean, but something that could steam chocolate would probably be pretty tasty.
0: But a teapot made of chocolate?
2: No. Yeah, I was thinking a teapot that does chocolate. Yeah.
0: No,
2: that doesn't make any sense.
3: No. I would really like a piece of chocolate right now. And if it was kind of coffee flavored.
0: That would work.
3: Yeah. Good.
0: Mm-hmm. Oh, he's 3 shillings shy of a crown, isn't he? I just made that one up. See, you didn't know. You thought maybe they say that.
3: That could be real.
0: It could be real.
3: I don't know how their money works.
0: I don't know how their money works, and I don't know why you'd be 3 shillings short of a fake tooth.
2: I thought you. See, that's the crown. I was thinking queen crown. But okay.
0: My favorite British expression. It's a good one. I've heard it used, and I was as confused as I've ever been. I'll give you that one after this. Little Lenny Kravitz right here.

0: Gorman in the Morning, my favorite British expression.
1: Let's hear it.
0: And I've heard people use this in conversation.
2: Okay.
0: Oh, he spent the weekend at Her Majesty's pleasure. Spent the weekend at Her Majesty's pleasure. Any idea what that might mean?
1: It's a male strip club.
0: Oh. This is not a male strip club.
1: It has something to do with corgis.
0: Not intentionally and not legally, but there could be a rare corgi or two that snuck in.
2: I was going to say it like a brothel.
0: Spent the weekend at Her Majesty's pleasure would sound like something you would do at a brothel.
1: Yeah.
0: No, simply, that means you are in jail.
1: Spent the weekend at Her Majesty's pleasure.
0: In the drunk tank.
2: Generally used for,
0: I was in the drunk tank.
2: Yeah, that makes sense.
0: Yeah. Gotta love that.
1: That's so much fancier and classier than spent the weekend in the drunk tank.
0: So, isn't it nicer?
1: Yeah.
0: I always say you can get away with anything if you've got that proper accent. You can say just about anything and people will be like, that's so charming.
1: Yeah.
0: I still get excited when they'll, you know, you're watching a World Cup game and they'll interview like a six-year-old fan. And I'm like, gosh, his accent's amazing.
2: Yeah, that's how six-year-old sounds like a 30-year-old.
0: That's all he knows how to speak.
1: How did they learn to talk like that?
3: Well, I thought we're back four, lost form a lot, and we didn't seem to have a cohesive identity, did we?
0: Like, what? Wow, really?
2: Okay. Yeah, you're six.
0: Man, good job, kid.
1: Uh-huh.
0: That Eton thing's going to do well for you. E-T-O-N, by the way. Just specify. Hey, we got a lot of things going on the show today, guys.
2: We do?
0: Sean McPherson's coming in, a little music trivia.
1: Yeah.
0: We'll be giving away B-52s and Devo tickets.
2: That's fun.
0: Jade's coming by. We're going to discuss the Special Olympics.
1: Yeah.
2: Jade, nice. What's she doing?
0: She's hosting the closing ceremonies at the Special Olympics, I believe.
2: Wow. Yeah,
1: that's going to be a big party.
0: Special Olympics, one of the very few universal 100% approval rating from everybody.
2: Yeah.
1: Oh, yeah.
0: I don't care how you view the world or anything, everybody's down with the Special Olympics, as well they should be. So that's a lot going on. Right now, it's time to prepare ourselves. We do have headlines in about 5 minutes and two songs.
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12: 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These apps are built to be addictive, so kids, all of us in fact, will keep coming back for more, even when we are made to feel worse. It's bizarre. 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They might need suggestions of other healthier things to do, or to see you leading the way by example and putting your own phone away. In the run-up to bedtime, everyone's phone should go away, no questions asked. And if you need some help, sort of, I guess, resetting expectations, try engaging parents of your kids' friends for a more coordinated effort. I'm Dr. Sanjay Gupta, helping you live a better life.
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1: KQ Traffic.
2: There's just one place where we're looking at some brake lights right now. That's 94 westbound between Highway 35 and the St. Croix Trail. Also kind of slow, 394 eastbound between Penn Avenue and 94. And then in the North Metro, 694 westbound between Central Avenue and East River Road. And that's your traffic on KQ.
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1: KQ weather.
2: Looking at the chance at some rain moving through pretty quickly here, but it should be fast and won't hit a lot of people. High of 77, might have a storm pop in the afternoon, but one of those quick isolated thunderstorms. Tomorrow, we should stay dry and topping out at 75. Minneapolis, St. Paul, kind of foggy out there, especially in those outlying areas, and 61.
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0: Gorman in the Morning, Minnesota's 92 KQRS. It is Wednesday morning. Every time we come out of a song and I turn on the mic and I start talking, the look on Ryder's face is, I'm so glad he remembered to start talking. Yes. I don't know if you know that. You have a look of not happiness, but just simple relief. Huh. Every time. Yes. I see it. I see it 12 times a day. And I'm like, she really thought I was going to forget to start talking.
1: Wow.
0: It's amazing. I probably shouldn't have called it out because I really love that look on your face. And now you're going to be aware of it. And I'll miss it.
2: She'll forget by tomorrow.
3: Yes. Yeah.
0: That's very true.
3: I'll forget by next hour. Don't worry about it.
0: Okay, good. Yeah. Thanks for the reminder that none of us really know what we're doing around here. Except that I know that Paul Fletcher's got some headlines he's willing to share. So please, sir, get to it.
1: I do. Three shows in at Mystic Lake Amphitheater and already a rainout. Last night's sold-out Dave Matthews Band show was officially postponed, rescheduled for August 31st. Tickets will all still be honored. And like Ryder, you mentioned earlier, if you won tickets from us, they're still good.
3: Yes.
0: I heard there was some standing water down, like, you know, near the front of the stage.
3: Oh, yeah, that's not great.
0: That's not good. I heard there were a few leaks here and there throughout the building. So, not that big of a shock, kind of to be expected. I mean, anything that's being, you know, you put it together. They were just putting the finishing touches a few months ago, saying like, yeah, we're going to be ready in time. I know enough, this is what I'm getting at. Every venue like this.
3: Yeah.
0: First season, that's what it is. You just find the kinks, you work through them. It's a drag for 23,000 people that had tickets to be turned away a couple hours ahead of showtime. But at the same time, this is kind of how this goes. There's just no way around it. It's a drag, but you know what? The show's rescheduled. Hopefully everybody can get back there August 31st.
3: Yeah.
0: And at least they didn't dump a bunch of, bus crap on people on a boat.
1: That's the only thing. Right. That's the only thing that you could be maybe a little bit critical of is you could have announced it sooner than an hour and a half.
0: You know what?
1: Show.
0: I got a buddy on the crew. They were really trying. I will say this. They were doing all they can. Make no mistake, for everybody, for the venue, for the band, very much so. For everyone involved, the last thing anyone wants to do is pull the plug on a show.
1: Right.
3: Yeah.
0: I mean, I get it if you're hot under the collar about it. It sucks when you make a plan and pay money and get a sitter and drive in from who knows where. But at the same time, I do know this. Nobody wanted that show not to happen.
1: Yeah, because, I mean, if you bought a ticket and you went through all those arrangements, for sure you're bummed out. But this is their livelihood.
0: Oh, yeah.
1: So they you know what I mean? They don't want to cancel a show.
0: Nobody wants to put a wrinkle on a tour itinerary. Every single person in that band and crew and they're like, we already have a plan for the next 6 months. And now we got to circle back and add a day. You know, it's not ideal. Deal for anybody.
3: One of the comments that I saw online was that Mystic Lake Amphitheater should have some kind of backup indoor plan. How realistic is something like that?
0: 1,000% unrealistic.
1: They could just clear out all the slot machines and put it inside the casino.
0: Those guys had loaded in all the stage, the lights, the sound equipment. That takes hours and hours to then. I mean, they load in and then they load out. It's a 12-hour in and out just without the show happening.
1: Right.
0: It's crazy.
3: I think some people who maybe aren't so dialed into the touring thing are like, well, couldn't they just have another arena as a backup plan or whatever?
0: Oh, not a chance.
3: Yeah, the puzzle pieces don't quite fit.
0: No, the only way you can do that is to have two entire production sets. And one goes to the indoor and one goes to the outdoor and you hope for the best. That doesn't work.
1: The real debate here is the same one we had with Target Field. They should have put a retractable roof on the thing.
0: You know, the Rolling Stones, and I know that U2's done this. Some giant stadium tours like that, they have two complete productions.
3: Oh, really?
0: Not for weather, but because it takes so long to set up and dismantle, you could only play one show a week if you didn't have two.
3: Ahead of time
0: so you're leapfrogging.
3: Okay.
0: Yeah. Yeah. That's when you're so big you don't know what else to do.
3: Yeah.
1: Still think we should have had a retractable roof now. Yesterday I mentioned cases against Governor Walz and other officials being thrown out of court. Federal prosecutors are also continuing to dismiss charges initially brought against people in Minnesota for allegedly assaulting federal officers during the winter. WCCO dug through court filings and identified at least 18 people whose cases are now dropped. A federal judge officially dismissed the charges for 15 of them. Three are pending a judge's approval after prosecutors filed motions to dismiss the charges.
0: Bully! Hurrah! Hear, hear!
1: Brandon Flowers of the Killers is releasing what he's calling a country western album titled Thrasher. Here's a sample.

0: That sounds like the dude from The Killers.
1: It does.
0: I don't know that it's...
2: What?
0: Yeah, I don't know that I would call it country, but that, I guess I don't listen to that much country.
1: It sounds like a country song written for an SNL film skit. That doesn't... okay. Gordon Sinners and the Gold Rush of 49. Hey, Gabby, hand me some of them beans. I'm from Utah. That's what that sounded like to me. What the hell's that guy on about? I like The Killers. I mean, nothing against the dude, but what in the world was that?
2: I was just going to say, The Killers are great, and Brandon Flowers can write a song, but I just don't know that the world needed this.
1: I'm going to call him Gabby from now on. Okay. Come on, old Gabby.
2: Gabby Flowers.
1: Hey, Gabby. Is that a mule, or are you just glad to see me? I don't know. Sorry. I'm done.
2: No. Keep going, actually.
1: No. It's probably best we stop right there.
0: Yeah.
2: Okay. So there's a little American kid that was on an airplane recently, and he went viral because when the British pilot began making announcements, he reacted like this.
0: Well, is it Harry Potter talking?
1: That's pretty good.
2: He reminds me of the kid with the big head in Jerry Maguire. I don't know why, sure. But just that comment from what that's the kid's face that I saw.
1: I had the scariest moment I ever had on a plane was a touchdown at Heathrow Airport, where then the plane immediately went full back up. You know, like but I mean, it was like wheels down, and then we're taking off again. And this was in a giant, like a flight from L.A. to London, 747, huge plane. And as soon as it's full throttle, and then by the way, like straight up, it felt like you were in an F-14 all of a sudden. My thought is, do we have enough gas for this? Like, you know, right away. Yeah. But it was a you know, like you know, 12-hour flight. You're just, here it comes. All right, fine. And then we're taking off again. And the pilot, it was Virgin Atlantic. The pilot comes on a few minutes later and goes, yes, we're in the flight deck. Sorry about that, folks. I noticed upon arrival another 747 sharing our runway, and I thought it prudent to avoid contact.
0: Yeah.
1: That's what he said.
0: Good
1: I was like,
0: call.
1: Could you be more British?
2: That's...
1: You know what I want? I want to hear a guy come on and go, hey, folks, air traffic almost killed us. I'm going to kick some ass once I get back to the tower. No, he was like, I thought it best to avoid contact.
2: Yeah, probably best. Did you wonder if it was Harry Potter?
1: I did not. Okay. I wondered if I had soiled myself, as they might say in the Brit Islands.
2: Bob's your uncle.
1: Let's get on with it, shall we? The Twins lost at home last night to the Dodgers for the second night in a row. Last night, 12-3. That was an ugly beatdown is what it was. The two-time defending world champion Dodgers had 12 runs on a season-high 17 hits.
2: That'll happen.
1: And 7 walks. Let's just put 24 guys on base.
0: Yuck.
1: By the way, they left 13 on base, my math tells me. So it could have been worse. Could have been worse.
2: Yikes.
1: Nice night for River Falls, Wisconsin native Alex Call of the Dodgers, who had, a home run, scored 3 times, reached base 4 times. That's pretty cool when the family and friends come over and you're playing for the world champs and you have a night like that.
0: Yeah. To Wisconsin.
1: Go ahead, Wisconsin.
2: Yikes. Ouch.
1: Joe Ryan missed a start last night because he had an undisclosed illness. I think that he did that on purpose so that I could say the following. Joe Ryan, Ohtani, that's the matchup tonight. Yeah, let's go. That's like a World War I dogfight.
0: Oh boy.
1: That's a Fokker triplane and a Sopwith Camel. Snoopy and the Red Baron going at it.
2: Snoopy and the Red Baron.
1: Damn straight.
0: Uh-huh.
1: The NBA draft happened last night, the first round, I should say. Minnesota Timberwolves did not have a selection. They will pick tonight with the 33rd pick overall. The national champion, collegiate champion, Michigan Wolverines sent 3 players in the top 15, which is significant. Ooh, because of the NIL and college players being paid, they're staying in college longer, and these guys were all upperclassmen, and they were all really good, and it's helped college basketball, because, you know, the college basketball is like, a bunch of freshmen come in, they leave. Now people are staying longer. Makes the game a lot better to watch when you have 22-year-olds actually playing college ball instead of the pros. That said, the first 13 players taken were, no, I'm sorry, the first... I got my numbers wrong. A lot of the first 13, everybody not taken from Michigan was a freshman.
0: Oh,
1: so,
0: really?
1: Yeah. Okay. It was still a youth movement, to be sure.
2: Weird. Yeah, it is.
1: Chris Finch has lost his lead assistant coach, Mike Anori. He is now the coach of the Portland Trailblazers. Congrats, coach. Go get him. Good job getting his first NBA head coaching job after assisting Finch for the last 5-6 seasons. The Lynx play in Washington tonight against the Mystics. The World Cup, England on the field yesterday. Everybody's got a soft spot for the Brits. You just like watching them play. Incredibly talented team who has no idea what they're doing together. They looked okay. God-awful against Ghana until the last 15 minutes. Then they suddenly remembered they're England and started firing away. Still didn't score. Final score is 0-0. Ooh, boy.
3: Wow.
1: Yeah, that's exactly what that was.
2: Took him a bit to wake up and too little too late.
1: 16 years ago, in the year 2010, as a cure for insomniacs everywhere, the longest match in tennis history went down at Wimbledon.
0: Oh, no.
1: American John Isner defeated Nicolas Mahut of France. 11 hours,
0: no.
1: 5 minutes.
0: Oh.
1: 11 hours of two guys in their whites going back and forth.
2: That's too much.
1: Each player, each guy had over 100 aces.
2: Oh, my gosh.
1: So the winner of the last set has to win by two games.
0: Yeah.
1: There's no tiebreakers at Wimbledon.
2: Yeah.
1: The final score of the last set, 70-68.
4: Well, that's mind-boggling.
0: Ugh.
1: There is nothing.
0: I'm tired just thinking about
1: there's
0: it.
1: There's nothing I want to watch for 11 hours and 5 minutes.
2: No.
1: I rarely go 11 hours without closing my eyes for a power nap anyway. So it's just not even possible.
2: No Gatorade back then either.
1: Just a brutal. I mean, what a day. You know, you're just like, hey, let's go watch some tennis till tomorrow. Not a good thing.
0: Yeah.
1: Hey, want to give a quick shout out. You know, sometimes when you're in Dusseldorf, you look across the river and you go, hey, there's Cologne right there. But then that doesn't apply because sometimes you're in Minnesota and you go, hey, there's Cologne, Minnesota right there.
2: Okay, I was saying.
1: So if you're in Cologne, Minnesota, right, I'd just like to say good morning to
2: Hi,
1: you.
2: Hi, Cologne.
1: We were talking about British expressions that are kind of funny earlier in the show. You know, the Brits will see a pretty girl go, oh, look at that bird. Look at that bird.
0: Yeah.
1: And so they had that whole series, Birds Gone Wild. Maybe. Maybe they did. I don't know if they did. But I want to tell you a story about some parakeets gone wild.
2: Okay.
1: Yeah.
2: Where the hell are you going with
1: this? I'm going right to parakeets gone wild after the pumpkins.

0: Gorman in the Morning, Minnesota's 92KQRS. There's an animal rescue in Alaska. They're trying to find homes for, not polar bears. We don't want to find a home for a polar bear. They'll eat you.
1: What?
0: Moose? Nope. That'd be fun for a minute.
1: See, they're going to take a big backyard.
0: They're not looking for a home for a wolf. A wolf, as I like to say. I like to add extra H's where they don't belong. The coyotes, nope, not them. No beavers, no. A rescue in Alaska is trying to house 23 parakeets. The organization received 23, actually dozens of birds, 23 of which are parakeets, from a single owner who allowed them to breed uncontrollably. Parakeets gone wild.
1: Wow.
0: Partying up and down. Amber Morris of the Alaska Bird Club with some information.
2: Allowed them to breed because he thought that was what they wanted to do. Well, we don't want to put birds in homes where people aren't ready for them. You know, we can always discuss, coach some people, educate some people, and see if it's actually the right pet for them.
0: If you want that to work, I would mute the birds in the background. Because I'm listening to all of her words, and all I'm hearing is just cacophonous. Oh, my God, what a nightmare.
1: Yeah.
0: I realize if you just adopt one of them, it's probably not going to make that much noise all day long, but holy crap, that's not a pleasant sound.
1: 23 parakeets. Think of all the singing that was going on in that guy's house. Because, you know, you got to court them. You can't just do it. You got to court them.
0: Man.
1: The bird, the parakeet sounds that, you know.
0: He let them breed because he figured that's what they want to do. Well, yeah. Who doesn't?
3: And then throw the eggs away. Like, they're birds. They're laying eggs. Are they not? They're not getting pregnant.
1: That's no, it's they're laying eggs for sure.
3: Yeah.
1: Wow, but that's where the courting comes in. That's the singing I'm talking about.
0: Never thought about it.
1: Non-stop noise.
3: Yeah, just let them do their thing and then chuck the eggs.
0: Man.
3: But one of the tortoises lays eggs and they just get thrown out.
0: What does the other one do?
3: It looks real sad.
0: Oh, wait a minute. One's a male, one's a female.
3: Yeah.
0: Oh, I get it. What? One of them's on a strike? What's the matter with it? I was like, Sorry.
1: They're locking eyes. The tortoise is locking eyes on you on your trip to the garbage can. Like,
3: she looks real bummed when the egg gets thrown out, but you can't keep it.
0: No. I saw something the other day. The difference between a tortoise and a turtle was the shape of the shell.
3: Sorta. Well, one's a land animal and one's a aquatic animal.
0: Okay. Oh, that's the difference.
3: Yeah.
0: Okay. And what do you have?
3: I have tortoises.
1: But are they water?
3: They're land.
1: Okay.
0: So what do you call those? But what about a sea tortoise? That's a tortoise.
3: A sea turtle.
0: Oh, it's not a sea tortoise. It's a sea turtle. Yeah. See, that shows you how little I know.
3: That's okay.
0: There's a shed, an outdoor amphitheater called Jones Beach. It's on Long Island.
1: Yeah.
0: So a lot of the New York City summer tours go there.
3: Okay.
0: And it's right, backstage is right on the water. And, oh, by the way, when there's big storms, it floods too, the venue. But we were there in 1995, and a couple days after Jerry Garcia died, and a giant sea turtle washed up. It had just died.
3: Oh,
0: and these guys from, like, the Coast Guard were there because they were told, there's a ginormous sea turtle floating right here.
3: Yeah.
0: And those guys were saying at the time, they were like, this guy's at, like, 200 years old.
3: Yeah.
0: And we were like, wait, this guy was alive when George Washington was running the show? And they're like, probably, pretty much.
1: Yeah.
0: It was crazy to see. I don't know what that has to do with the price of beer in Denmark, but man, it was fascinating.
1: The price of beer in Denmark?
0: I probably called that thing a tortoise, too. Sorry about that, bud.
3: That's okay.
0: You were a turtle.
3: Wild.
0: You were a turtle this whole time. Hey, I want to talk about movies really quick and music. Think about it, all right? What is your favorite musician cameo in a film? You're at a movie, you're watching it, and you're like, hey, wait, is that... Fill in the blank. Musicians in movies. What are some of the best performances? What comes to mind first? 651-989-ROCK. Luther Westside Volkswagen talking text line. We'll give you a few good ones in about 5 minutes and two songs.
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19: Few people now have asked me about a TikTok trend that they've come across. It's called 75 Hard. The challenge was created by entrepreneur and author Andy Frisella, who calls it a, quote, transformative mental toughness program and an Ironman for your brain. So here's what it entails. Eat a structured diet with no alcohol, drink a gallon of water, read 10 pages of nonfiction, take a progress photo, and complete 2 45-minute workouts, one of them outdoors, every day for 75 days. Quite a challenge. We asked CNN fitness contributor Dana Santis about this, who reminded us that sustainable fitness isn't about punishment or proving discipline through extremes. It's about building habits that integrate into your lifestyle in a way that feels supportive and repeatable. If you ask me, that's going to be the key to long-term success. I'm Dr. Sanjay Gupta, helping you live a better life.
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4: All right, looking at the roads, crash on the left shoulder in Maple Grove, 94 eastbound as you're coming up on Highway 101. Some stop-and-go traffic, 694 westbound between Central Avenue and East River Road. And then slow in Burnsville, 35W northbound between the Burnsville Split and Highway 13. And that's your traffic on KQ.
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4: 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We're going to hit a high of 77 today. Might have some rain moving through shortly and maybe a storm popping up in the afternoon. Tomorrow, clouds, high of 75, but we should stay dry. Minneapolis, St. Paul, kind of foggy out there. We're at 61.
2: Gorman in the Morning with Fletcher and Ryder is back. Because it sure isn't front. 92 KQRS.

0: Gorman in the Morning, Minnesota's 92 KQRS. I saw something about the Rocky Horror Picture Show. Have we all seen the Rocky Horror Picture Show?
1: No. Hell yeah, we have. What do you mean, no?
0: Never
1: what?
0: Once?
2: No.
1: Never?
2: No.
0: Really?
2: No.
1: The time warp? You don't know how to do the time warp?
2: Yeah. No, it's just never my thing.
0: But how do you know if you haven't seen it?
2: I know enough about it. Like, come, how do you know?
1: Would you not consider yourself a sweet transvestite from transsexual Transylvania?
0: Come on.
2: Dude. I mean, I would consider it, but
0: it's like acid. You got to do it once.
1: Damn it, Janet.
0: Come on.
2: I don't have to do anything. Thank you very much.
0: No, you do.
2: Okay.
0: I'm sorry to be the one to tell you this after all these years. You got to do it once.
2: Okay.
0: But who's all in that movie? Meatloaf is in that movie for a hot minute.
1: Yeah.
0: Yes. And so, but the reason is, I just saw something about an anniversary of Rocky Horror, and I just one thought leads to another, and then suddenly it's like, you know, every now and again you'll be at a movie and you'll see a musician pop up, and you're like, what's he doing here? What's she doing here? Mm-hmm. And then the scene ends and it's over, and then later you're like, hey, wait a minute, I forgot all about that.
1: Oh, hell yeah.
0: That's kind of cool.
2: Yeah.
0: So musician cameos in films, like, I'm just curious, what's the first one that comes to mind? What's like, oh, that, I remember being like, wait, do what, Ryder? What's yours?
1: Oh, it is, of course, David Johansen of the New York Dolls does a cameo as the Ghost of Christmas Past in Scrooge.
0: He certainly does.
1: Great stuff.
0: You know what? Honestly, I would have put money that you were going to say Flea in The Big Lebowski.
1: I thought about Flea in The Big Lebowski.
2: He is great when he pops up.
0: But you know what everyone forgets about The Big Lebowski? Because you're like, hey, that's Flea. Also, Amy Mann in The Big Lebowski. Amy Mann is in, you know, the singer of Till Tuesday in the 80s.
1: Yep.
0: And then a great solo artist on her own. She's the female nihilist. She's the blonde. Right. Yeah.
2: Wow.
1: Yeah.
0: Oh, yeah.
1: It throws me off because in real life, she has all her toes.
0: That's right. See?
1: Yeah.
0: As far as we know.
1: I didn't recognize.
0: Yeah, that's exactly right.
1: That is a good one.
0: Fletcher, what comes to mind?
2: Oh, man. The first one that came to mind immediately. It's not even a movie that I love, but Jack White elevated the John C. Reilly flick Walk Hard, the Dewey Cox story. He plays Elvis.
0: Okay.
3: Excuse me. What? I'm just saying, we got to follow that. Well, sometimes you have to go all out when you're the king and you can't help it, you know? Because there's only one man who's a king. God picks him, hand plucks him. One night, God looked down at all the millions and millions and millions of people, man. And he decided which one was the best. And it was me. And he plucked me from all those millions and millions and millions of people, man.
4: Yeah?
3: Listen to this right now. There's two things you need to know.
4: Uh-huh.
3: I'm the king. And number two is, look out, man. Look at that. They're coming at you. You see that? It's called karate, man. And only two kinds of people know. The Chinese and the king.
1: That dude's from Detroit.
2: So good.
0: You know what? Pretty. I haven't seen or thought about that in so long. It's pretty great.
1: He's really good there.
2: He's just got a, like, it's probably his own hair, but it's just styled like a bad Elvis wig.
0: And that reminds me.
2: Oh,
0: also,
2: God.
0: In Cold Mountain. The Civil War movie with Nicole Kidman and Renee Zellweger and the English dude.
1: Yeah.
0: Jack White is in that movie as well. He's like the mentally slow banjo player.
1: Huh.
0: Yeah.
2: But does he ever walk up to
0: nothing,
2: to
0: nothing.
2: John C. Reilly
0: no.
2: go, I'll chop a man in half.
0: No. Nothing quite like that performance.
1: Yeah.
0: Forgot all about that one.
2: Oh, it's so good.
0: You know, here's a crazy one. A few people, 651-989 Rock on the Luther Westside Volkswagen Talk and Text Line. Somebody wrote in Huey Lewis. Rich wrote, Huey Lewis, Back to the Future. You're just too loud.
1: Oh,
0: but I had a Huey Lewis thought of another film, Robert Altman's Shortcuts. Anybody remember that from the early 90s? It's a great, crazy movie, and there's a ton of frontal nudity in it, which in the early 90s was still of note.
1: Yeah.
0: Very, very, very famously, Julianne Moore does a whole scene where she's yelling at her husband and she's wearing a t-shirt but no pants. And in the early 90s, it was like, oh my God, like that's a real movie star and she's just showing herself like it was a real thing. Everyone overlooked the fact that Huey Lewis also with full frontal nudity in the movie Shortcuts.
1: I don't know.
0: There's a scene.
2: What?
0: The There's a scene where Huey Lewis is out like fishing in a stream and he just urinates right on film.
1: Huh.
0: And it's like, whoa, Huey. Who knew he had it in him? I remember walking out of the movie going like, wait, Huey Lewis just like, wow, that's crazy. It was a real like jarring thing.
2: He doesn't strike me as a dong shower.
0: If you were packing like he was, you wouldn't put it away. All I'm right. just going to say. Well, wow, very impressive.
1: But yeah, to do that in front of a whole camera crew?
0: Yeah, nah, he didn't care. He was just rolling with it. Okay. What musician right. cameos come to mind thinking about in cinematic history, if you will? The one that I always think of, Monty Python's Life of Brian, George Harrison, who was in a band called the Beatles, because basically he financed that film. He was one of the key producers. He's just in the background. I don't think he even has a line, but there's a bunch of, you'll just stop and go, hey, that's George Harrison right there. He's just, you know, hanging out.
1: He's just a Monty Python nerd like everybody else.
0: He was. Okay. He mortgaged his house to pay for the film.
1: He had to, really? Yeah. He had to mortgage his house?
0: You know, cash poor. Type of situation sure. in okay. life. And he was okay. like, well, they wanted to make the film, and he didn't have a big checking account sitting right there. Mm-hmm. Literally, and they were like, why would you? He goes, I just really wanted to see the movie just like anybody else. They needed the funds.
2: It worked out.
0: Yeah, it worked out pretty well, as it is arguably the funniest movie that's ever been produced. So many of these. Anthony Kiedis, Point Break. I can't say
2: Point
0: it.
2: Point Break, yeah.
0: Oh, yeah.
2: Figure. I feel like Flea is in that with him.
0: He is in that. I believe he's in a scene.
2: Flea pops up in Back to the Future 2 as well.
0: What about The Aviator? The Scorsese as the Leo DiCaprio as Howard Hughes, and he shows up. Gwen Stefani pops into The Aviator on Leo's arm in a very fancy dress scene. Yeah.
1: Really? I'll have to rewatch that one.
2: Yeah, I don't remember that one at all.
0: Yeah, it's kind of crazy. Oh, sure. Because I remember thinking, is that Gwen Stefani? Now they're all, you know what? Now they're all starting to blast into my head. Zoolander.
1: Who's in Zoolander?
0: Oh, David Bowie.
1: Oh, that's right.
0: Oh, yeah, he Zoolander. Is. Yeah. Yeah, he is.
2: Look at you go,
0: man.
1: I think he came up on the text line in The Labyrinth, but I feel like that's not really a cameo.
0: No, he was on the poster. I mean, he's the guy.
1: Yeah.
0: Yeah, he was there for sure. 651-989 Rock. Let us know your favorite musician cameos. We've got some good ones coming in. I got another big one I just thought of. I'll share it after the violent films.

0: Corman in the morning, Minnesota's 92 KQRS. We're talking about musicians who make cameos in films. The biggest one in recent memory, at least, is the hype before it was even in theaters.
1: Okay.
0: A big storyline came when Pirates of the Caribbean, or Caribbean, whichever way you prefer.
2: The ride is Pirates of the Caribbean. If you fly there and hang out on the island, you're in the Caribbean.
0: Thank you.
2: Yeah.
0: Did not know.
2: Okay.
1: Oh.
0: Never always kind of wondered which is right, which is wrong. I've heard everybody says it either way.
1: I think they're both fine.
0: So you're telling me if I'm in the islands, I'm in the Caribbean.
2: Correct.
0: I like that better.
2: Yes.
0: The movie Pirates of the Caribbean at World's End. Johnny Depp, Jack Sparrow, his character, there's a scene famously where his father enters the storyline, and the actor they hired was the man Johnny Depp had modeled his character after from day one. From the very first movie, okay. Jack Sparrow was, in fact, Johnny Depp's imitation of Keith Richards.
3: To survive, it's not just about living forever, Jackie. The trick is living with yourself.
2: Oh, so profound.
1: Sounds just like Jack Sparrow.
0: Yeah, it does. If you read Keith Richards' autobiography, which is called Life, you will come away going, oh my God, you know what? He's a genius. Mm. He really is. If he would just stop acting like Jack Sparrow, it'd be a lot easier to deal with. It's like, dude, he's gone full circle so many times on Keith playing Keith playing Keith.
2: Yeah.
0: But
2: yeah.
0: Underneath all that, he's a really bright guy. I mean, brilliant, clearly. But it's like, man, I love the Stones and I love Keith. And after a while, I'm like, okay, seriously, just relax. Yeah. And how much cigarette laughter can one man enjoy in a lifetime? I guess we're going to find out. Yeah. He's still going.
1: Yeah.
0: Guess me. What else we got? Who are you thinking of?
1: Luther Westside Volkswagen talking text line. Big Lake Nate came in with Alice Cooper in Wayne's World.
4: So, that's right. Come to Milwaukee often? Well, I'm a regular visitor here, but Milwaukee has certainly had its share of visitors. The French missionaries and explorers were coming here as early as the late 1600s to trade with the Native Americans.
5: In fact, isn't Milwaukee an Indian name?
4: Yes, Pete, it is. Actually, it's pronounced Milwaukee, which is Algonquin for the good land.
5: I was not aware of that.
4: I think one of the most interesting aspects of Milwaukee is the fact that it's the only major American city to have ever elected three socialist mayors.
5: Does this guy know how to party or what?
1: That was just on TV a couple of weeks ago, so I was just refreshed to how I remember going like, God, Alice Cooper is so great in this.
0: You know what? I saw Wayne's World in the theater when it came out. I've never seen it since. Not one minute of it since.
1: It holds up. It's still pretty great.
0: No, I know. I'm just listening to that going, that was really funny.
1: Yeah.
0: It's good stuff.
1: Yes. Steven in Apple Valley hit us with, you know what? Not a great movie, but the scene was great. Ozzy's appearance in the Sandler flick, Little Nicky.
0: I'll take your word for it.
1: So they're down in hell, and there's a confrontation with a bat.
0: Okay.
1: And who appears? Ozzy bites the head off the bat and saves the world. It's really great.
0: That makes perfect sense.
1: Charlie and Hudson hit us with Snoop in Old School. Come on.
0: Yeah.
1: That is so great.
0: That's good stuff.
1: Snoop's outstanding in that. And there are, honestly, I'm missing so many because there's too many to list.
0: Still enjoying the completely 100% most unexpected career arc in pop culture history.
2: Yes. Yes. Thanks, Olympics.
0: Thanks, Olympics. And thanks, Martha Stewart.
1: Yeah.
0: Who knew? Man.
1: I mean, he's become the face of America.
0: Guy's had his eye on the ball since way before we realized he had his eye on the ball.
2: Oh, boy. Mm-hmm.
0: Good stuff right there. All right, we got a lot to get into. That's going to start with headlines in about 5 minutes and two songs.
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We've made some changes here at 92 KQRS, and I'm one of them. 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
9: For more than a decade, the Environmental Working Group has put out a list of the so-called Dirty Dozen. 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Well, this year, spinach topped the list, followed by kale, collard, mustard greens, strawberries, grapes, nectarines, peaches, cherries, apples, blackberries, pears, potatoes, and blueberries. 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The FDA recommends rinsing all fruits and vegetables, even the ones that are organic, under running water that is slightly warmer than room temperature. Don't use soap, bleach, or any fancy produce washes. I'm Dr. Sanjay Gupta, helping you live a better life.
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0: Gorman in the Morning, Minnesota's 92 KQRS. Good morning. It is Wednesday, June the 24th. Paul Fletcher, why don't we jump right into some headlines?
1: All right. Well, really quick, heavy rain forced the postponement of Dave Matthews last night at the Mystic Lake Amphitheater, rescheduled for August 31st. But I think we're going to get into more of that in just a bit, right?
0: Why not?
1: Okay. All right. So, but I wanted to get that out there. Here's my headline, my first one. An annual study determining which states are the best for road trips said Minnesota is number one.
0: Wow.
1: God, we love being number one at stuff. Based on 32 different factors within three categories, those being costs, safety, and how many attractions or activities there are. You know, like national parks, amusement parks, beaches, lakes, scenic drives. We were top three in safety, by the way.
0: Well, hey, man. Fair enough.
2: Right. I do like that there aren't multi-day drives. Like, it's not like we're in Texas and I might have to drive for days and days to get anywhere.
0: Yeah, that's very true. I mean, it's a big state, but you can get from one corner to the next in one day.
2: In one day, mm-hmm. Yeah. Who's the worst? Is it Delaware?
1: It was Rhode Island.
2: I'm in Delaware.
1: Nice Wayne's World reference.
0: But Rhode Island
1: was number one. I think Delaware was actually number two.
0: Yeah, that makes sense. Tiny and congested. And if you're not in Newport, Rhode Island, you're in an armpit.
2: And then
0: only if you're in a certain part of Newport are you not in an armpit.
1: They cited Rhode Island, too, with the fact that you could drive from one end to the other and back in like 4 hours.
0: So. Yeah, Delaware, which is that other little armpit right between Maryland and New Jersey. Oh, my God. It's just like, hey, there's the DuPont Chemical Factory. Now we're in New Jersey. Sorry, Delaware, but man, it's nasty. The only cool thing about Delaware is since they started license plates on cars, they're just numbers. And it's in order. Like, you will, and you can pass them down. You will still see a license plate. I've only seen a handful in my life, and I've spent a lot of time driving through Delaware.
2: Yeah.
0: You'll still see triple digit license plates, like 167, which means that's the 167th license plate they ever issued.
2: Really?
0: Going back decades and decades. And so when you die, you can pass it down in your family.
2: Oh, no.
0: So it's like a point of pride in that weird state. Most of them you see now, it's in the six digits.
2: Yeah.
0: But you'll still see, and the single and double digit ones, they still exist. I've never seen one. I've seen triple digits. That's as low as I've ever gotten.
2: Pretty cool.
0: And by the way, that's the coolest thing about Delaware. So keep that in mind if you're thinking of making a trip.
1: But road trips and license plates, remember how collecting, like, how many states you could find?
0: Oh, sure.
1: Good times.
0: Yeah, man.
1: The Senate voted 50-48 on Tuesday to approve a House-passed war powers resolution aimed at limiting President Trump's ability to continue military action against Iran without congressional authorization. The measure marks the first time an Iran-related war powers resolution has cleared both chambers of Congress, reflecting bipartisan concern over the president's handling of the conflict.
0: Hear, hear.
1: Smashing Pumpkins tribute album is coming. Tame Impala contributed a cover of Hummer, and I believe you've got both, right?
2: Here's original Hummer for those unfamiliar.

0: And then here's the cover of Hummer.
1: Okay.
0: I might go home and just play Siamese Dream like three or four times.
1: Yeah, that's a good that definitely puts me in the mood to listen to Smashing Pumpkins.
2: It's amazing how, like, I don't remember the last time I heard Hummer. It's been a long time, but it's amazing how you hear it. It's just instantly, it's like, oh, that's on Siamese Dream.
1: Sure.
2: That album has just such a sonic signature, I guess you could say.
1: Yes, it does.
2: Tame Impala's Kevin Parker said, Siamese Dream was the soundtrack to my high school years, and Hummer is the song that takes me back there in the most potent way. Sending hearts to all my dearies, a tribute to the Smashing Pumpkins, out digitally August 14th, and a 2LP vinyl set October 16th.
1: Fair enough.
2: Finally, we've got a perfect color for Ryder's car.
0: Let's hear it.
2: Scientists in China have developed a new car paint that is so dark, it looks like a black hole on wheels. The new ultra black paint absorbs more than 99.9% of all visible light. So because it reflects absolutely zero light, any car coated in it loses its three-dimensional shape, turning a normal vehicle into a flat silhouette where you can only see the headlights and the tires.
1: Okay, I have to see this before I can believe it. I mean, my brain understands what you're telling me, but yeah. I just go like, no way. There's no way it's a that really to that extreme disappears except for the headlights and the tires.
0: I like it.
2: I saw two pictures. One, it just looked like headlights, and it just looked like it was just black. But one I did see of an SUV from the side, like it was a profile of the SUV. It looked like a flat object. It just looked like somebody put up a piece of wood. You know what I mean? Painted in black that was flat. It was crazy.
1: Wow. Okay. I look forward to it. Someone get one of those in the Twin Cities and bring it by.
2: Yes, please. I think we just paint Ryder's car this color.
1: That'll work.
0: Yeah. It does need a paint job.
1: None more black. Yeah. That's what they should call it.
0: Yeah.
1: The Minnesota Twins lost their second game in a row at home to the Dodgers last night. 12-3. Dodgers were all over the Twins. 17 hits. They were walked 7 times. They left 13 men on base and still scored 12 runs. Yowza. Not what we were hoping for tonight's rubber match of the series. Actually, the Dodgers have already won the series. Yeah. We're just going to try to avoid the sweep. You've got Joe Ryan versus Ohtani, your two pitchers. That's a heavyweight clash right there, to be sure. In other news in the NBA, the Timberwolves did not have a first-round pick in the NBA draft. They will choose the 33rd pick tonight. The Washington Wizards took A.J. DeBonsa from BYU, a freshman who averaged 25 points, 6'9", consensus great player, to be sure. We'll see how happy he is to be playing for the Washington Wizards.
0: Oh, boy.
1: My guess is not happy at all. That team has lost at least 64 games for 3 straight years. That's 64 out of 82.
3: Well, that's mind-boggling.
1: That's tough. That's really tough.
2: Nobody wants to do that.
1: The Wolves, as I said, did not have a first-round pick. Julius Randle, the trade, a couple days after the trade was announced, I've now settled with the fact that something big's about to happen. Because new ownership in the NBA always loves to make a big splashy move. We just took over the team, and here's ba-bang. More often than not, it's misguided, but it still happens all the time. But Tim Connelly is no dummy, and I do believe the Wolves have got a very much a long-term plan that they're starting to execute. They had to clear Julius Randle out. That was step one. Signing AO was step two. IO was step two, and then now we'll see what the rest is. I'll either look really smart or really stupid in no time flat.
0: We'll find out.
1: The Lynx are in Washington to play the Mystics tonight. The World Cup rolls on 6 games today. We're going to have 6 going on for the rest of the way until we get to the knockout phase. England played Ghana yesterday. Scoreless draw, 0-0. And man, did they look rough. Supremely talented, but not a cohesive unit. People in England are starting to really flop sweat right now, thinking about their team's chances as we move forward.
2: Oh, man.
1: On this day in 2003, Barry Bonds of the San Francisco Giants became the first player to reach 500 home runs and 500 stolen bases. Pope.
4: Ooh. Wow.
1: That's pretty incredible. He finished his career with 762 home runs and 514 stolen bases. He's the only player in baseball history to go 500-500. Totally normal to see a 39-year-old hitting that many home runs and still stealing bases. Well, I mean, when he was jacked full of plutonium anyway.
0: Yes. Yes.
1: Anytime I see a post about radioactive wildlife near Chernobyl flourishing, I just think, that's Barry Bonds.
0: Yeah. Mm-hmm.
1: That's how that works.
2: And his giant head.
1: Hardly a shot. Cambridge. Good morning, Cambridge.
2: Oh, Cambridge, you say?
1: Yeah.
2: I think they call that the city of the Rum River or something like that.
1: I'll take your word for it. We mentioned Dave Matthews Band. Rained out at Mystic Lake Amphitheater last night. Bummer. Show number two. Well, so what, they had Machine Gun Kelly Monday? Well, the first show's not a... That was an opening.
2: Okay, all right.
1: Not a proper touring event where he came. So Machine Gun Kelly went off without a hitch.
2: Yeah, my wife was there.
1: As far as I know. Okay.
2: Yeah, she loved it.
1: Last night, the weather, boy, wreaked havoc. And the gig didn't even happen.
2: It's going to happen in an outdoor amphitheater.
1: Happens more often than not, you might think about it. Rained out shows, rain delayed shows. We'll discuss a few over the years after this from the Kings of Leon.

0: Gorman in the Morning, Minnesota's 92 KQRS. Dave Matthews Band rained out at Mystic Lake last night. The gig didn't even happen. I mean, it was late afternoon when they realized this just isn't going to work out. Right. We gotta pull the plug on this one. I've been there, done that, man. Had several gigs over the years called because of weather.
1: Yeah, it happens.
0: The first one that comes to mind, however, 1995, we did three nights at Wembley Stadium opening for the Rolling Stones.
2: Oh, that's awesome.
0: Kind of cool.
2: Yeah.
0: And I believe it was the second of those three. We're on stage playing our set, and it starts to rain. There was nothing covering the stage.
2: Oh, no. Nothing
0: at all. Ooh. No overhang from light.
2: Really?
0: Just completely exposed.
1: With electricity running.
0: And we hadn't even, didn't occur to you the first night. It's a great night in the stadium.
2: Yeah.
0: It starts raining and then pouring, and we just had to stop playing. Like, we're like
2: in the middle of the set?
0: Yeah, yeah. It just got so strong. It's like, what are we doing? And we just stopped and walked off stage, and the entire crowd booed. Not the rain. They booed us. Like, come on.
2: Yeah.
0: Tough it out. Like, no, we're holding cords and everything's plugged in, and it's just crazy.
2: Okay, so was that a decision that the band made in the moment on the stage, or did it come through from the sound guy, or how did you guys decide?
0: That was us all just looking at each other going, this is stupid. We just stopped and walked off.
2: Okay.
0: Yeah, it was crazy.
1: The only people that say power through it or tough it out are those that don't know any better. You know what I mean? Or just haven't been in that spot.
0: Yeah, it was weird. We've had a few, we played a festival in Switzerland up in the Alps, but summer, July.
2: Nice.
0: Oh, and man. Driving up this windy mountain road and, down in the valley, it's 72 and sunny. And by the time we got backstage, it was like 49 and cloudy.
2: Oh, yeah.
0: And then we're about to go on stage and then the wind stuff, it starts raining and then hail and then actual snow.
2: Ooh.
0: July. Way up,
1: It's unbelievable.
0: And it was like a festival. Midnight Oil was there. A few bands were all there.
2: Yeah.
0: And we were waiting to, like, moments before the set was supposed to start. And then they came up and they're like, we don't think you should play now. And we were like, yeah, you think? Don't need to be on the stage in the snow so much.
1: At least you got a scenic drive out of it.
0: Yeah. Nothing worse, though, because, because then you think to yourself, all these people just showed up and they all made plans to be here and they're getting nothing. It happens, man. It's a drag. No, you never want to pull the plug on a gig, but sometimes it's just what it is.
1: Have you ever just like pulled a wild card and sat down and did like an unplugged acoustic set or something like that in a situation ever,
0: Oh, God, no. We don't want people to think we care. No, not because.
1: Sorry for asking.
0: No, not in a situation like that. Because there's nowhere to do it. There are moments where
1: I just meant in the career.
0: But you know what was cool? Well, here's a great example of that. Nothing to do with weather, but played the game. So when you're touring in Europe, you have the tour buses are double deckers. The upstairs is all bunks. The downstairs is where you sit and have a lounge. Nice. And but there's a little staircase and you have two floors.
2: Yeah.
0: And every one of those buses on the top floor, you can't stand up straight. It's not tall enough for that. But there's those little sliding hatches. You can get fresh air, like the roof.
2: A sunroof,
0: manual sunroof. There's a few of them on the top floor of that bus. And we walked out of a gig in Spain one time, and the bus was just surrounded with fans. They're just like, hey, we just don't want you to leave.
2: Aww.
0: And it was nice. Sign a few autographs, get on the bus, and the people just wouldn't go. And so we all climbed up onto the roof of the bus and then just did like an acoustic set up there.
2: Oh, that's nice.
0: At like 2 in the morning.
2: I like it.
0: That was cool.
2: Yeah.
0: That was really cool.
1: Those are those memorable moments that make a fan for life.
0: Oh, yeah, for sure. And it was great. And so we made sure never to do that again. But, it was cool while it lasted.
1: Yeah.
0: Hey, live and learn. Hey, Scott McPherson, CityCast Twin Cities, Trivia Maven, Trivia Master, Trivia Boss from the Trivia Mafia.
2: Yeah.
0: Mob Boss of the Trivia World coming in. We're going to do some music trivia. We're going to give away some tickets to see the B-52s and Devo. That's all coming up in about 5 minutes and two songs.
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19: A Better Life with Dr. Sanjay Gupta.
20: For decades, the prevailing wisdom for someone who's had a heart attack has been to put them on beta blockers for the rest of their life. But new research suggests that might not be necessary, and that the benefits of these medications probably taper off after a year or two. On the whole, and for the average person, beta blockers are very safe and very effective. But, as with any medication, they can come with a cost. A financial one, and also potential side effects. We're talking about things like fatigue, dizziness, dry mouth, dry eyes. I want to be clear when I say that you absolutely should talk to your doctor before starting or stopping any medication. Point is, if you're years out from a heart attack and you're in otherwise good health, you might want to ask your doctor about discontinuing beta blockers. You'll want to, of course, keep up a healthy lifestyle, diet, exercise, and sleep. I'm Dr. Sanjay Gupta, helping you live a better life.
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2: No crashes right now, but a couple of slow spots. Highway 36 westbound between Highway 95 and Osgood Avenue in Stillwater. 494 westbound between 34th Avenue and 12th Avenue in Bloomington. And then just outside of downtown, 394 eastbound between Highway 100 and 94. And that's your traffic on KQ.
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2: 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Any rain in the area should clear up. We might have a storm pop in the afternoon, but the day won't be a total washout. High of 77 tomorrow, topping out at 75. Minneapolis, St. Paul, clear skies and 61.
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0: get after it, Alice in Chains. Thank you for showing up. It is Gorman in the Morning on Minnesota's 92 KQRS. Sean McPherson of CityCast Twin Cities Trivia Mafia, the man with the plan, has entered the building. Good morning, sir.
1: It's great to be here. How are you doing?
0: I'm really, really good. Thank you for asking. It's always good to have you in. So here's what we got. We've got some World Cup / music trivia to get into.
1: That's
0: going
1: right.
0: to make Fletcher and me both look kind of stupid.
2: Probably.
0: But first things first, the B-52s and Devo are coming to town together. My 1980 brain explodes every time I hear those words.
2: That's so great.
0: Two of the bands. Both bands I saw for the first time on Saturday Night Live. My first exposure to both of those bands was when they appeared on that show. And both times I stared at the TV and thought, I don't know what this is, but I am in.
1: Yeah, they were
0: 1,000%.
1: Such unique bands. So cool they're traveling
0: Incredible.
1: Together.
0: Incredible. So I'm looking forward to that. And so, but we want to give away some tickets to that very show. And so you are going to provide a question. You're going to give us all a question, and then we will allow people to text in the correct answer, and someone's going to win tickets. Am I getting that right?
3: Absolutely.
0: I feel good when I get it right.
3: Yeah.
0: So, Sean, please, without further ado, 4 B-52 / Devo tickets. What do we got?
1: This is a B-52 lyric question, and it's about the song Rock Lobster.
2: Oh, yeah.
1: Rock Lobster is a surprisingly biologically accurate song celebrating underwater life, but there is one exception.
0: Mm-hmm.
1: What is the name of the made-up animal that Fred Schneider mentions in the final lyric of the song before the outro? So he only mentions actual animals that exist until the very last lyric of the tune, and that is the question that will nab you a pair of free tickets to see the B-52s in Devo.
0: Wow, okay.
2: I like it.
0: Fair enough. 651-989-ROCK is the Luther Westside Volkswagen Talk and Text Line. If you know the answer, text it in. Holy smokes. You know, speaking of the correct usage of actual animal terms, that is the first time I did not know what a narwhal nor narwhal was until I saw the lyrics printed out when that song was out. I was like, what is he talking about? And I had to go find out. And I was like, hey, that's a real thing.
2: Oh, yeah, I thought it was a made-up animal.
0: So like, that's not the answer to the question.
1: That is not the answer.
0: All right.
1: Sounds like you went to B-52's university.
0: Man. Yeah, trust me. I've seen the bees several times in my life. The worst time I ever had at a B-52's gig was amazing.
3: Yeah.
0: Yeah. Song for a Future Generation tour, 84, probably the highlight, the Zenith. Oh, incredible. Anyway, let's move on, shall we?
2: Yeah, okay.
0: So Sean, we've got now Fletcher and I need to be put into the corner here. With some trivia, and as the World Cup is happening, you, of course, turn it into, you were talking about World Cup, and then music, and then I don't even want to know what's about to happen here.
1: Well, what's about to happen is the World Music Cup. So what I'm going to do is describe a soccer game between two bands from countries that are competing in the 2026 World Cup.
0: Okay.
1: And you're going to tell me what countries the bands are from. Okay.
0: Okay.
2: All right.
0: This is interesting.
2: No shot.
1: You know what? I say stay positive. Who wants to be player one? Gorman, you want to go first this week?
0: I'll go first this week.
2: Yeah, I like that.
1: All right. So I'll name two bands and you have to tell me what countries they are from. Imagine a soccer game between INXS and Cafe Tacuba. INXS and Cafe Tacuba. Oh. What two countries is that?
0: Okay. I feel good about INXS, the Australian power funk rock combo.
1: You got a half point?
0: Mm-hmm. Got a half point. And please give me the other artist.
1: Cafe Tacuba. T-A-C-U-B-A.
0: Cafe Tacuba. Oh, this is just annoying as all get out. I'm going to say
1: a Spanish-speaking country.
0: Okay. A Spanish-speaking country. Cuba.
1: I am sorry. It is Mexico. So you have...
0: Oh!
1: All right.
2: I don't think Cuba's in the World Cup.
1: Yeah, Cuba's not in the World Cup this year.
0: Oh, how stupid am I? But Haiti is, and they don't speak Spanish.
2: I don't generally think of you and stupid in the same sentence.
0: I said Cuba, and I was thinking of Haiti, but that's not a Spanish. Anyway, moving on.
3: you've overthought it.
0: Fun fact, speaking of Mexico, I just thought I'd throw this out there. First round draft pick for the first time ever in the NBA draft last night, Mexican born.
1: Oh, I did not know that.
0: It's fantastic.
2: Wow. That is. That's wild.
1: Don't change the subject.
0: The international game. I'm trying to make everyone forget that I said Cuba.
1: Crowded House versus AHA.
0: Oh, sure. That's your Kiwis and your Nords.
1: That is correct.
0: New Zealand and Norway.
1: All right. Gorman's on the board with 1 point. Number three, ABBA versus Rush.
0: That would be your Sweden versus Canada.
1: 2 points for Gorman. The Sex Pistols versus the band Phoenix.
0: Oh, that's the War of the Roses, England, France.
1: That is correct. 3 points for Gorman. You sweating, Fletcher?
2: A little bit.
1: All right, sounds good. Last one for you. Ladysmith Black Mambazo versus Stone Temple Pilots.
0: Oh, wow. Just a South Africa, United States of America.
1: That is correct. 4 points for Gorman.
2: Ladysmith what?
1: Ladysmith Black Mambazo. They sang a lot on the Paul Simon record.
0: The Graceland album.
1: Graceland album. But fantastic. Are you ready?
0: What were you doing in 1984 when the world was all obsessed with Ladysmith Black Mambazo?
2: I was 11, playing with Lincoln Logs.
1: All right, yeah. Fair enough. You weren't at that B-52s tour, were you?
2: No, I sure wasn't.
1: All right, you ready, Fletcher?
2: I don't know.
1: The Tragically Hip versus Scorpions.
2: Germany and Canada.
1: That is correct. You're on the board with 1 point.
4: Raise your hands in the air, Hanover.
2: Yeah, you
0: betcha. Why do they speak English in their live album when they recorded it in Germany? I've never understood it.
2: Sure, you know.
1: AC/DC versus the Stone Roses.
2: Oh, Stone Roses. I think they're English, and I know AC/DC is Australian.
1: That is correct. 2 points for Fletcher. Enrique Iglesias versus Daft Punk.
2: Daft Punk, I think. Are they French?
1: That is correct. You got a half point there.
2: Iglesias. So I'm just going to guess Mexico.
1: I don't know. Spain. No, Spain. No. Spain for Enrique.
0: Oh, boy.
2: Enrique's dad is so mad at me now.
1: Number four, REM versus Falco.
2: Falco. Well, I mean, REM's the U.S. Falco. Great Britain.
0: Ooh.
2: No. England, whatever. No.
1: A German speaking country. Yes. No, not Germany.
0: No, not Germany.
1: Austria. German speaking.
2: Oh, God.
0: That's right. Austria. Yeah. It's like Germany squared.
2: I've already lost.
0: They're super German in Austria.
2: For future in this, I should go first because then he has to beat me. Like, the mystery is that the suspense is over. I've already lost.
1: Well, for pride and
3: I'm
1: for the list.
3: I'm still riveted. Okay. Yeah.
2: Are
3: Let's
2: you?
3: Keep going.
2: Yeah, sure. Yeah. Can he figure out stupid question?
1: Your walk of shame, the final question. Santana versus Ace of Base.
2: Ace of Base got to be Norway. Sweden. That's what I meant. Yeah, I knew a Scandinavian.
1: And Santana, born and raised, now based in the U.S., but born and raised somewhere else.
2: Mexico?
1: That's correct.
2: All right. Give me Sweden.
0: Ooh, man.
2: Give me Sweden.
1: We give you Sweden,
2: I was Scandinavian. Yeah, that's what I'm saying. It didn't matter, so give me Sweden, because I was in the Scandinavian region.
0: Man, don't say that out loud around here. There's some Norwegian descendants who have a bone to pick with
2: I'm
0: that.
2: As Norwegian as they come. I can say it.
0: Okay. I'm just
2: I'll fight them.
0: Okay, that's fine. Fair enough.
3: Also as Norwegian as they come, and no, you can't say
0: it. Yeah, that's what I was like. It's like that, there's a Norwegian lady over there who just gets her hackles up.
2: I would win.
0: All right, fair enough.
3: What was the final score again?
1: So Gorman got 4 and Fletcher got 3 because missed
2: those half points. Yeah.
3: Dude, you were closer than you made it sound.
2: Oh, yeah, sure. No, I didn't. I wasn't saying he blew me out. I only lost by a half a point. It was all,
1: I was only giving out full points. You got no points for Enrique versus Daft Punk and no points for REM.
2: Why'd you say half point then?
1: I was cheering you on.
0: It's like a stepladder.
2: That's got to have half points.
0: You're halfway there and now you're not. You're halfway there and now you're not.
1: The loser would like to change the rules.
2: I'm just saying there should be half points. That's all.
0: Dude, I got a half point too.
2: You should have like 4.5 or whatever it was.
0: All right.
2: Yeah.
0: The gap is the same regardless.
2: Yes. No, for sure.
1: The winner, Steve Gorman,
2: he got 4.5 points. He got 1 wrong and I got 2 wrong. I see that. I'm just saying we should be giving half points.
1: I agree with you.
2: Yeah. Wow, you do? Yeah. You made the game.
1: I'm just saying
2: so
1: yes
2: give us
1: now.
2: Half points. God.
0: What's the Norwegian word for flustered?
1: Fletcher?
2: No, sore loser is actually better. Okay. Not flustered so much, just angry that I lost again.
0: Oh, it happens. It happens.
2: Everything.
3: Let's jump back to the trivia question.
0: Back to the ticket winner.
1: Mm-hmm. Okay, so the question was, Rock Lobster is a surprisingly biologically accurate song celebrating underwater life, but there is one exception. What is the name of the made-up animal that Fred Schneider mentions in the final lyric of the song before the outro? That was the question.
3: Bunch of people got it right. Stacy, Hummus Bob, Eric, lots of people added questions at the end of there, some exclamation points. You two, do you guys know the animal without hearing the song?
0: As soon as I hear it, I'll know it. Several things came to mind, but I'm like, well, do I have it right? Is it the last part? Is it this? Is it that? I don't know.
3: Okay, no, let's take it.
2: All I remember from that song is Rock Lobster. That's it.
3: All right, let's take a quick listen. Here is the clip.

0: Pops Up Bikini Whale.
1: That's right. That's right.
2: The Bikini Whale.
1: Oh, man.
2: I think I've been called that before.
1: Come on, man. I mean, think about the B-52s.
2: The Bikini Whale.
1: They just came up with themselves. Like, it's like, you're like they, yeah. there was a day when that band didn't exist, and then those five people got in a room, and they were like, hey, let's do it like this. What an incredible thing.
3: I have a theory about the B-52s.
1: Nothing like them before or since.
3: All of their songs could be the names of chain restaurants. Like, I would go to Rock Lobster.
1: Oh, sure you would.
3: Absolutely.
1: Yeah.
3: I would go to Love Shack.
1: Private Idaho.
2: Yep. Really good point. Yep. Yeah.
1: Private Idaho, you should see what they do with those potatoes. Are you kidding? And then, of course, like Devo, it. Spud Boys. It's all about potatoes with these bands. A lot of starches back in the late 70s. So, hey, man, Sean, nice job right there.
2: Yeah,
1: I'm excited. I haven't thought of the Bikini Whale in quite a while. CityCast Twin Cities. Let's discuss. What's coming up?
3: We're actually doing a live podcast recording tomorrow at an awesome coffee shop and venue up in Northeast called Pillar. And that's at 12:30 right on Central Ave. So our first live podcast recording.
1: Nice.
3: And we also just listed the top five late night eats in the Twin Cities because we're hurting for late night food compared to what we had available in the early 2000s. So we talked about some of the great places that are still staying open late. And
1: okay.
3: So I'm really fun. Just talking about great stuff that makes the Twin Cities awesome.
4: What time do you define late night as?
3: After 10 p.m.
4: Okay.
3: And we gave extra points to 24-hour spots. We put some honorable mentions in because, like, the fact that Mickey's Diner by the airport, you can get that Christmas Eve at 8 p.m. That matters. Like,
1: does matter. Mm-hmm. So. Mm-hmm. Sure it does. Right on. Well, man, it's always a pleasure to see you.
3: It is awesome to be here. Can I tell you guys what is coming up for next week's trivia?
1: Very, very excited to find out.
3: It's right around the 4th of July, so it's called State Your Name. I give you a band. You tell me what state they're from.
1: Oh,
3: to
1: okay.
3: celebrate the U.S. before the 4th.
1: I like it.
2: All right.
4: Yeah.
2: It's all American?
3: It's all American.
2: All right.
3: No Cafe Tacuba.
2: Well, and given the 250th coming up, it makes sense.
3: I understand.
1: I dig it. Sean McPherson, thank you, brother.
3: Thank you.
1: We got headlines. Give us 5 minutes and two songs.
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14: For years, we've been talking about both the positive and negative effects of being on social media. And I would say, by and large, for older adults, social media is net positive. Not all positive, but net positive. Helps them keep in touch with friends and stay social. But for younger people, social media use, especially heavy use, tends to be net negative. In fact, according to this year's World Happiness Report, youth who use social media more than 5 hours a day reported a lower level of well-being. And researchers who studied this sort of thing found that many teens wish these platforms didn't even exist, and yet they can't seem to stop using them. Experts we talked to largely suggested two things. Ideally, along with your friend group, take some time offline. Also, try to recurate your algorithm so it shows you posts that'll make you feel good. I'm Dr. Sanjay Gupta, helping you live a better life.
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0: Gorman in the Morning, Minnesota's 92 KQRS. Good Wednesday morning. It is June the 24th. I'm feeling Minnesota, Paul Fletcher, so please, sir, headlines.
1: All right, Dave Matthews' band was set to be the first sold-out show at Mystic Lake Amphitheater last night, and then rain ruined that. Washed out the show. Tickets will be honored for August 31st, the makeup date.
0: Fair enough.
1: It's going to happen.
0: Yeah. Oh, Mother Nature coming in to remind us all that we don't know nothing.
2: Yeah, she's in charge.
1: We're in control of zero. Yesterday, I mentioned cases against Governor Walz and other officials being thrown out of court. Well, federal prosecutors are also continuing to dismiss charges initially brought against people in Minnesota for allegedly assaulting federal officers during the winter. WCCO dug into court filings and identified at least 18 people whose cases are now dropped. A federal judge officially dismissed the charges of 15 of them. Three are pending a judge's approval after prosecutors filed motions to dismiss the charges.
0: Fair enough.
1: Brandon Flowers of the Killers is dipping his toe into what he calls country western with an album called Thrasher, which is coming, and here's a little taste.

0: I mean, it sounds like I'm picturing either like a South Park episode or, you know, Waiting for Guffman, some sort of local community theater send up. It's people just standing shoulder to shoulder. Golden glitter and baked beans and fritters, and we're going west for the golden.
1: Oh,
0: it's just, I mean, that's a snippet, and you don't want to judge a book by a little bit of the cover.
2: Yeah, but at the
0: same
2: time,
0: what in the world?
2: At the same time, that's the snippet they chose to put out.
0: Man.
2: Yeah.
0: They got my, well, you know what? They got my attention. So I guess maybe that's all they're trying to do.
1: The world needs more songs about baked beans.
0: That's very true.
2: Did you rhyme glitter and fritter off the cuff?
0: I mean, if that's what I did.
2: You just did it.
0: Okay.
2: You just made it up.
0: Like,
2: nice work.
0: I'm not paying attention to what comes out of my mouth. I never have, and I'm not going to start now.
2: Well, there's that.
0: Okay.
2: Okay, so a little kid, American kid, is on an airplane that went viral because the British pilot began making some announcements that it threw him off.
3: Ladies and gentlemen, as I join in from our side,
4: Tim and I. Is that Harry Potter talking?
0: Is that Harry Potter talking?
2: The human head weighs 8 pounds.
0: Mm-hmm. You're just the cutest little precocious kid I've ever seen. Come on. That kid was put up to that. It was captured on video because the dad said, ready? Do you know your line? Do you know what you're supposed to say? All right, now hang on. I'm not going to count it in. When I point, you
1: say the line.
0: Stop. Yeah. You just see the stage managing happening.
1: Mm-hmm. Don't look at the camera. Mm. Yeah.
0: Reminds me of the 90s or late 80s when it was the outgoing message on your answering machine. You'd have to really think about what you were going to say, and then you'd botch it. Oh, I have to re-record it. We were having some fun occasionally back then. It's better to have stuff like the internet now. You know.
2: That's a fact.
0: Oh, by the way, that reminds me. The first time we ever got an answering machine where it was digital, there wasn't actually a tape in there.
1: You could mini tape?
0: You could just hit a button and it would record you digitally. Yeah, and it was like, oh my God, it was so easy to... I remember Rosemary was... She's like, she put it out of the package, plugged it in, and she showed me how it worked. And she goes, hey, you just hold this button, put, you know, hey, we're not here. I said, oh, that's awesome. And I walked over and I held the button down and I said... hey, we're having sex in the shower. We'll call you back later. And she goes, oh, my God, delete that. I said, yeah, I'm kidding. And then right then, like, the phone rang, and I answered it. And long story short, I forgot to... That was the outgoing message.
1: Nice.
0: For days, we just forgot. And, like, people were calling. They're like, oh, well, okay. And it was... And we're both like, why is everyone leaving these weird messages? And then all of a sudden, I was like, oh, my God, and played it back. And I thought it was funny. And, of course, she was horrified and didn't want to leave home ever again.
5: That's how that goes. I consider myself a hero, but I also just consider myself a human being.
0: That's good stuff.
2: I have to credit my mom with the patience to let me, like, she let me basically do whatever I wanted with the family home phone
0: when
2: we got our first answering machine.
0: Yeah.
2: Yeah, and I was, you know...
0: We got to let the kids handle all the tech.
2: Questionable outlet.
1: Oh, no.
2: Yeah. Questionable outlet for my creativity.
1: My dad would do, like, full-on parody songs, like, of Green Acres.
0: Oh, really?
1: Cheers and all that kind of stuff. Yeah, I wish I had those tapes.
0: And wow.
1: Play them. But, yeah, it was intense.
0: Wow. Yeah, again, we didn't have much else to do back then.
1: No, look, people would call up just to hear the outgoing message.
0: Yeah, it's
1: when
0: like...
1: he changed it, yeah.
0: I mean, it's about as heartwarming as stories about the Donner Party at this point.
2: Sounds like your dad could dominate TikTok if he really wanted to.
1: Don't give him ideas.
0: Let's talk sports. Tonight, in the third game against the Dodgers, we will see Joe Ryan versus Shohei Ohtani. That would be a clash of some titans right there.
1: Yeah.
0: The stadium is opening early to manage the giant crowds the Los Angeles Dodgers are bringing in. Yesterday, for the second night in a row, well over 30,000 people. They're expecting that many again tonight. I mean, for a three-game series on a Monday, Tuesday, Wednesday, we're going to see over 100,000 people there. That tells you all you need to know about the Los Angeles Dodgers and how and the kind of baseball they play, but also just the star power of that team. Yesterday's game, not much to mention from the Twins' perspective. They lost 12-3. The Dodgers, 17 hits and had 7 walks, so that's a whole lot of people on base in the course of 9 innings. NBA draft last night, the Washington Wizards had the first pick in the draft. It won't matter. They're always going to suck.
1: Okay.
0: If we know one thing about that team, it's that is the result, unfortunately.
2: The sun rises and sets, and the Wizards suck. Got it.
0: Timberwolves did not choose a player last night. They have the 33rd overall pick tonight in round 2. We'll see who they take. other news from the team. Mike Inouye, who's been Chris Finch's right-hand man for the last 5 years, has now moved on to the Portland Trailblazers as their new head coach. So congratulations. That's great for Inouye. He's been a scout and an assistant coach in the league for decades, and so he's getting his first big shot at it. Congrats to him. The Lynx are in Washington to play the Mystics tonight. The World Cup rolls on. We've got 6 games a day now as we're in the final round of the group stage round-robin games. Portugal finally got over on Uzbekistan on anybody. Ronaldo had 2 goals yesterday. For one of the all-time greats in world sport, it's amazing to see a man score a goal and still have more joy than he does like when his kids are born. It's like, dude, you need this way too much at your age. I'm sorry. I've been down on him for 20 years.
2: That and the emphasis put on him trying to get his third was almost, it was obnoxious to watch.
0: It's obnoxious
2: really.
0: To watch. Yeah, it really is.
2: 6 games going forward, you say?
0: A day. 6 a day.
2: Oh, baby.
0: And then we get to the knockout round, and then it gets really interesting again.
2: I like it.
0: On this day in 1992, the NBA draft was held. The number one pick for the Orlando Magic that year, Shaquille O'Neal from Louisiana State University, who went on to have the best career imaginable for a center who never bothered how to learn how to shoot free throws. If there's one thing, if I'm going to pick a nit, it's that one.
6: Well, that's mind-boggling.
0: I was a Lakers fan from the time I was 5 years old, 6 years old. I chose the Lakers just to annoy one of my older brothers stuck with them.
1: Nice work.
0: And then 10 years after that, they get Magic Johnson, and then the 80s, and it's a golden era, and I'm a Lakers fanatic until they traded for Shaquille O'Neal after his time with the Magic ended. At his introductory press conference, he was asked, a lot of great centers in Lakers history. It's a team with many championships. Are you excited to come here and build towards your first title? And his response to that wasn't, yes, I'm going to live up to the precedent set by Kareem Abdul-Jabbar and Magic Johnson and all these great Lakers. He didn't say that. What he said was, I just want to be young, have fun, and drink Pepsi. That's what he said. Because he was, of course, endorsing Pepsi at the time. And to tell you how seriously I took things that didn't really matter back then, I swore off the Lakers that day, and I've never returned. So the Kobe the Kobe Shaq era, I didn't enjoy it because I was like, screw them.
2: Wow.
0: Yeah, it was years later before I realized I probably was really needed a hobby.
1: Is this because of your love for Coke?
0: It was, well, there's that too. Okay. Well, I did live in Georgia at the time.
1: I know, yeah.
0: No, I just was like, it's about championships. I don't care about your sponsors. Magic Johnson would have never said that. Yeah, like I said, I needed to get out and touch some grass a little more often back then. But it was funny because there were people who knew me when they were winning titles with Phil Jackson and Kobe and Shaq, they'd be like, oh man, you're Lakers. I'm like, they're not my Lakers. Mine. Screw them. I even lived in L.A. then, and I wouldn't enjoy it.
1: Really?
2: Wow.
0: I've made some questionable decisions along the way.
2: What I can't believe is that you wouldn't go back on your word when they started winning because it clearly proved you wrong.
0: No.
2: Oh, all right.
0: No, I was right. I don't like the motivation. He was just, he knew every title meant more endorsements, not more pride for me.
2: I see what you're saying.
0: Whatever. Right. I'm probably over it by now. Hey, Princeton, glad to have you with us this morning.
2: Princeton High School Boys Hockey, the official team of 92 KQRS.
0: Is that true?
2: Yeah, because they were ranked 92nd in the state last year, and so somebody suggested they'd be our team.
0: Wow.
2: All right. Yeah. I forgot about that.
0: Ballpark, how many teams are there in the state? 92 out of, what do you think?
2: I guess if I had to throw a number out, I'd say 150, 200.
0: Somebody knows. Hit me on the Luther Westside Volkswagen Talk and Text line. I don't want to look it up. How many high school hockey boys teams are there in the state? And if you're ranked 92nd, where do you fit in that?
1: Are we just on the top half?
0: Yeah,
1: I'd like to hear.
2: 248.
0: 248?
2: 248 sanctioned.
0: Okay, you know what? Yeah.
2: Sanctioned varsity boys high school teams.
0: Yeah, that's fantastic. You're in the top, in the top half.
2: Above the Mason-Dixon line.
0: Sure you are.
2: Princeton.
0: All right. Princeton. Well, congrats, Princeton. Glad to have you with us.
1: Uh-huh.
0: This is garbage.

0: Gorman in the Morning, Minnesota's 92 KQRS. Hey, check this out. If you, right now, were to text the national keyword plug, P-L-U-G, to 95819, you will be entered for a shot to win a trip to see Muse with the Temper Trap and Block Party or Portugal the Man in the city of your choice this summer. You could win flights, a hotel stay, tickets, and the Unraveling VIP lounge package with premium perks and exclusive gifts. Go see Muse.
1: Hell yeah.
0: Kate
1: yeah,
0: Hudson, cool baby daddy.
2: they're
0: right? That's the guy, right?
1: That is Matt Bellamy, yeah.
0: That's right, Matt Bellamy. That's his name.
2: When I hear Matt Bellamy, I always think of the dude that used to be on MTV. It's not him, but
0: okay.
2: They're outstanding live. I thought for sure, when I saw him at Target Center quite a few years back, I thought for sure they were landing a spaceship on stage because it was just so, the production was really, really cool.
1: They go all out.
0: Yeah. Fair enough.
1: Yeah.
0: All right, well, text the word plug to 95819. Hey, Jade, our buddy from Later in the Days here at KQ, is going to come by and hang out in the studio with us, and really, that's all you need to know.
1: Uh-huh.
0: That's how cool she is. Give us about 5 minutes and two songs.
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0: Hey, it's Steve Gorman, and you can catch Gorman in the Morning with Fletcher and Ryder every day for moments like this. 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
7: A better life with Dr. Sanjay Gupta.
11: They say consistency is key, but sometimes you just got to switch it up. A new study out of Harvard School of Public Health found that varying your exercise routine could add years to your life. What exercise someone did didn't matter much. What did matter was that all the exercises together worked all the muscle groups in their body. Now, an added benefit to changing things up is it can help you push through the plateau effect. That's when your body gets so efficient at doing something that you actually stop getting better at it. And we know from previous research that specializing in any one sport at a young age can make someone actually more prone to injury. And as experts we talk to point out, even elite athletes switch up things with their workouts, making sure to target strength, cardio, flexibility, balance, and doing that every single week. I'm Dr. Sanjay Gupta, helping you live a better life.
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1: Heads up, Elko, New Market, that area. We don't talk about you a whole lot, but this one's kind of a big deal. 35 northbound, right before 225th Street. There is an overturned semi there that has the left lane blocked. So we're looking at stop and go traffic. Avoid that area if you can. Be careful going around it. Again, it's 35 northbound between right at 225th Street. And then you're looking at stop and go traffic the other way because of that blockage in the left lane. 35 southbound between County Road 70 and 225th Street. So avoid that whole area if you can. Crews are on site. And that's your traffic on KQ.
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1: 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We might have a thunderstorm pop in and out in the afternoon. Nothing that's going to be a total washout, high of 77. Tomorrow, kind of cloudy, but we should stay dry, topping out at 75. Minneapolis, St. Paul, clear, and we're at 64.
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0: Gorman in the Morning, Minnesota's 92 KQRS. Led Zeppelin just swinging away right there.
1: Let me do one thing for you.
0: There it is.
1: I know.
0: That's the way this song should always be listened to. I don't need Plant. Sure. I don't need Page. I don't need John Paul Jones. Just give me that badass right there all day long. The Purdy Shuffle, baby. It is, Bernard Purdy.
2: That is pretty. It's kind of pretty to listen to.
0: Man.
1: No, I just make none of the instruments ever come in like they're supposed to.
0: It's how all Led Zeppelin records should be played, right there.
3: Drums.
0: Just give me Bonzo. I'm happy. Jade is in studio with us because we're cool enough to warrant her presence. Thank you for coming in, buddy.
3: Hey. I'm always happy to wake up early for you guys.
0: That's a lovely gesture.
3: Except for my dog, who wakes me up at, 6 o'clock anyway.
4: Is that so whatever dog
3: wants? Oh, my God. Every day, yeah.
0: Walked out of the house today, 4 a.m. with Chauncey, to find a coyote 10 feet away.
3: What did you do?
0: I gripped the leash, and he was like, please let me attack this animal. It was very tense when I was not quite awake yet.
3: Yeah, that's usually what it is with the animals.
0: Yeah.
3: Circle of life.
0: Something about it, man. I'm like, hey, coyote, really? Main Street? Take a hint.
3: I know. Yeah. Get out of here. This is turkeys only.
0: Yeah.
3: Get out of here. Exactly. It's Minnesota.
4: It is turkeys only. That is correct.
0: Jade, let's discuss the fact that you've got a pretty good gig. The Special Olympics closing ceremony. You're calling the shots. You're running the show. You're the MC. What is it exactly?
3: Yeah. So luckily, they did not have me on board to talk about sports. I'm not a play-by-play action-oriented sort of person.
0: What?
3: I know. Shocking for everyone.
0: It really is.
3: But I am going to be sort of welcoming, like I do here every day. So for the closing ceremonies, they're out at Huntington Bank Stadium, which has been the host for a lot of these activities for the last couple of days for the Special Olympics. Mm-hmm. But 4:30 p.m., doors are going to open on Friday, 6:30, the ceremony starts.
0: Okay.
3: And it is just going to be a really fun time. I just get to swoop in after everyone has been doing hard work, blood, sweat, and tears.
0: Sure.
3: I come in at the very end and just make the party happen and get all the glory at the very end.
0: Yeah, swooping is good. Oh, that's time well spent. A proper swoop and you're like floating.
3: I know.
2: A present isn't a present until we put a bow on it.
3: Exactly, and I am a human bow for the Special Olympics.
0: Very nice.
3: Yeah. So there's going to be a parade of athletes. I'll be welcoming everybody to the stage. There's going to be a live DJ. There is this really sort of... I'm excited for the extinguishing of the cauldron.
0: Sure.
3: Yeah, and then there's the passing of the flag to the next host city because... every 4 years is the Special Olympics, in case you didn't know.
0: Yep.
3: And so Cleveland's going to be the next host. So there's going to be a big flag trade-off to celebrate that. And then just an after-party dance party.
0: Nice.
3: And that's where I live.
0: That's where you live.
3: Is the after-party dance party. So I'm very excited to be bringing the fun.
0: That's really cool. Is this your first time doing anything like this?
3: Yes. I'm very excited, though, to just be kind of... watching as people narrating, basically.
0: Right.
3: I'm going to be a live action narrator.
0: Yeah.
3: And I'm into it. I'm 100%.
0: You're in training for the Thanksgiving Day Macy's Parade. One day that'll be you.
3: Look at Steve Gorman. He's approaching the microphone.
0: It's going to be good.
3: That's how it's going to be, you guys. I think I'm going to ace it.
0: I don't doubt that for a second. So the opening ceremonies, there were some big names on hand.
3: Yeah, so they had some live performers. Demi Lovato was there. John Batiste, one of my favorites, just a fantastic piano player and musician.
0: Everything, yeah.
3: So they had some big names. I was looking at some photos of the closing ceremonies in the past. Mm-hmm. They've had some special guests who pulled up for that, too. So I'm excited. I don't know. If there's going to be a surprise, I know none of it yet. Tomorrow is the rehearsal for the closing ceremonies. So I'll have more inside scoop after tomorrow. But as of right now, I am as anticipation ready as everybody else.
0: That's very exciting.
1: Nice.
0: Very exciting. Yeah. Jade's in studio with us.
1: Yes.
0: waking up early as she does when we beg her. So it's always a pleasure. So Special Olympics closing ceremonies. If anybody's been out to any of the events, I have not. I have seen events in the past, and it's as exciting as any sporting event you'd go to. In fact, I'd say more. The one thing about the Special Olympics, I said earlier, it's one of the few things in our life where you can say, oh, 100% unanimous approval.
3: Yeah.
0: Everybody that sees it or that has even passing peripheral understanding of it is like, what an amazing event that is.
3: Well, and also just knowing that somebody has overcome an obstacle to do something that I could not even do right now fully capable.
0: Oh, sure. Yeah.
3: Is like so impressive to me. Yeah. So, yeah, I'm just, again, I'm absolutely floored to be able to celebrate people who are accomplishing so much.
0: Sport, good for the soul. When it's done with these sort of reasons, you know? Pretty great.
2: Right intentions, yes. 100%.
1: I was watching one story on the news about this woman who's playing on Minnesota's soccer team. She is the only female player on the soccer team. And, like, of the last Special Olympics, she was on the basketball team. She does, like, 9 different sports.
0: Yeah.
1: And just makes me feel like a giant slacker.
3: Sure. Michael Jordan these Special Olympics.
0: Right.
1: Except I think excelled at both of these sports. Unlike Jordan.
3: Yeah.
0: Well, and of course, soccer getting a little more shine as it's coinciding with the World Cup. And Jade, you are a young superstar. Tell me, come on.
3: I did actually do the Olympic development program for soccer.
0: Yeah.
3: But so I have been watching the games. I watched United States play at kind of a boring game against Australia. But you know what? I'm excited for the World Cup because we've got the two legends, Ronaldo and Messi. And they have been absolutely, like, Ronaldo just broke a record yesterday.
1: Yeah.
3: How, I'm just...
0: Oldest man to ever score 2 in a game.
3: Yeah, and as somebody who's in my 40s, I'm very appreciative of people in their 40s accomplishing their goals.
0: And all that did was it meant that now Messi goes, God, I gotta come back in 4 years? Okay, fine.
3: Yeah.
2: And didn't Messi break a record 2 days ago?
0: He's got
2: the
0: most goals in a World Cup career.
3: 18.
0: But he's not gonna hold it for very long, because Mbappe's right on his heels, and he's younger and faster, and it's all going on. It's pretty crazy.
2: Yeah, it's been an awesome tournament. No doubt about it. We're not even into the good stuff yet.
0: No.
3: I saw somebody's femur nearly break through their...
2: I didn't see that.
3: Oof. Yeah, that was a tough game, guys. So,
0: there's some rough ones.
3: Oof.
0: The best thing about Messi's last goal was as he followed through with the shot, he then kicked the defender in the leg so hard he just about did his shin. I was like, wow, you scored and maimed that guy all in one fell swoop. That was good stuff.
2: The effort was there, though. Yeah. I mean, Messi showed why he's Messi. I mean, it's just like, it's usually finesse and pretty looking, but that one, he was just hungry.
0: So what do you think about the hydration breaks in these games? Now it's like, now we're playing quarters instead of halves.
3: I'm actually 100% pro hydration breaks.
0: Really?
3: I've got my hydration right next to me.
0: Okay.
3: Well, it evens the playing field, because some people are playing in Mexico and it is very hot down there.
0: Right.
3: If you're playing in Seattle, sure, you know, that you're like, oh, I it's guess all that takes. Take a little sipple of water, but just to make sure that everybody, we all need water. All right?
0: I understand that. These are world-class athletes who are used to playing for 45 minutes without a break.
2: Yes.
0: That's what I say. This is a total get-off-my-lawn moment for me.
3: It's a very United States, we have to make sure that everybody gets a little
2: It's
3: sip
2: very
3: of water.
2: Much a United States
3: I do
2: States
3: not want to be sued by Messi if he collapses on the field.
2: The second half hydration break, I don't hate as much, but when you have, again, world-class athletes at 23 minutes in, I need a break. What are you even talking about?
3: Yeah, get out of here.
2: Ridiculous.
3: I will say, when I was younger, and I used to push myself, I would go until I would, you know.
2: Mm-hmm. Vomit?
3: Yep.
2: Yeah, you
3: can say that. I didn't know if I could say that. I didn't want to.
2: Yeah, yeah.
3: People are eating their breakfast. No, I would lose mine. But I would never want to get taken off. Because you're on the field and you don't want to end whatever's going, whatever momentum.
0: Right.
3: So I'm sure all the athletes are annoyed by it because they just want to keep playing. You know, you're in the zone.
2: Sure.
3: Why are you interrupting my flow?
0: That's how it goes. You hydration just breaks are a certain way.
2: Hydration breaks are about one thing.
0: What's that?
2: Money.
0: Commercials.
2: Money. That's it.
0: That's what it is.
2: That's all it is.
3: Okay.
0: These things happen.
2: I know.
0: These things happen.
2: Hey, can I shout out some Minnesotan medal winners?
0: Please.
2: We've already got some. I'm just going to rattle them all off because I don't want to make distinction between the sport and the et cetera. But Sydney Sexton, Angela Flowers, Sydney Ketchel, I think it's Amelie or Emily Wall, Kyle Pearson, Elijah Teske, Jennifer Klein. Now, the biggest name I got to shout out is Austin Ewing. Dude's a power lifter. Games record, Minnesotan. Yeah, so that's an all-timer for Austin Ewing. So shout out to all of those. Those are Minnesotans that have claimed medals already at the USA Games.
0: Well done, everybody. Yeah,
2: very good.
0: Very well done. Right on. Jade,
1: circle back to the closing ceremonies. Yeah. Jade, do you know if these are ticketed or can people just come on down?
3: You should go and get a ticket if you would like to go. Okay. And you can find them at the official website. But again, it's Friday, Huntington Bank Stadium. Doors are at 4:30 and the whole shindig kicks off at 6:30.
2: So that's, is that Special Olympics.org, I think it is, for the tickets? Okay, very good, very good.
0: Fair enough.
1: Hell yeah.
0: Right on. Let's discuss Breaking KQ.
3: Yes.
2: My favorite thing on the station.
3: Oh, thank you. No, if you don't know, Breaking KQ, it's from 6 to 7. It is where I kind of go off the rails and just do whatever I want, usually with a theme, and I do have a theme. Tonight and tomorrow. We've got Pride Weekend this weekend if you're looking for something to do. So tonight it's Roy G. Biv. We're going to do Colors of the Rainbow. And then tomorrow, I don't know if you guys know this, but it is World Beatles Day.
1: All right.
2: Know that?
0: I kind of thought that was every day.
1: I know.
2: Yeah. It is around here.
0: Official World Beatles Day.
2: Yeah.
0: Well, just generally speaking, they're still getting on. Wow, okay.
3: Yeah, so...
0: World Beatles Day.
3: So we're going to be listening to the Beatles, and if you have a favorite song of the Beatles that you need to hear...
0: Yeah.
3: Because you don't hear it any other day...
0: Right.
3: I will be playing some of your favorites from 6 to 7 p.m. Tomorrow night, so you can shoot me an email, jade@cumulus.com, and I'll try and play all your requests.
0: Right on.
2: I love that.
1: Can I put in a request for Ned's Atomic Dustbin right now?
3: I mean, yes, yeah.
2: Because there's a
3: Grace L. Green.
2: Grace L.
1: Green.
2: Hell
1: yeah.
3: It's in the mix already.
2: It is in the mix already?
3: That's no, not I, color I mean, of the it will
2: rainbow,
3: be.
2: Though,
3: is it, green?
2: Oh, gray. Oh, yeah, green. Duh. I thought it was Grace L. Gray. What was I thinking?
3: Green cell gray. Yeah.
2: No, my bad.
0: I haven't heard or seen Roy G. Biv in so long, and you said that, and I was like, oh my God, I'm like in second grade again. It makes me want to cry. Wow, I forgot all about that.
2: Roy G.
0: Good stuff.
2: Yeah.
0: There it is.
3: Yeah.
2: It's amazing how those, it's just like a nonsense acronym that sticks with you your entire life.
3: Apparently, not everybody.
0: Do we have a color for your hair right now? What are we calling this wonderful hue?
3: Oh, I like to think that it's a natural reddish orange.
0: Okay.
3: But it's a little bit more superhero tinge.
0: Yeah, it is.
3: Yeah.
0: Let's just call it superhero.
3: Yeah.
0: I like it.
2: It's got a little bit of, it got tints of Black Widow to it, you know, with her hair.
0: Looks great.
3: Yeah, guys, let's just pretend it's natural. I was born this way.
0: Bang. I like it.
2: Either way, it does equal badass.
3: Thanks, guys.
2: For sure.
0: Always a pleasure, Jade.
3: Yeah, I'll come back more if you guys just put these compliments all over me. I love it.
2: Man, we're
0: done.
2: We're being nice to you now, so you'll come back. We won't be quite as nice next time.
3: Thank goodness. All right, have a good morning.
0: The old bait and switch. That's how it works. All right, we got a little bit of time left. Just enough for the last word.
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10: There are lots of things you can measure to get an idea of how healthy you are at any given moment. Temperature, heart rate, blood pressure, just to name a few. But how about how healthy you will be and how long you're likely to live? According to a new study out of the University of Buffalo, two simple strength tests are pretty accurate at predicting longevity in older women. One is hand grip strength, and the other is how quickly people can stand up from a seated position without using their arms. By the way, I remember interviewing former President Jimmy Carter when he was quite old and being really impressed how he just popped out of the chair without using his arms. Not a lot of older people can actually do that. But I think the message here is that maintaining strength as you age is going to help you perform everyday activities, but also help you avoid injury and stay independent. I'm Dr. Sanjay Gupta, helping you live a better life.
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18: 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Hey, it's Paul Fletcher, and I care about Minnesota, and I care about music. 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We've made some changes here at 92KQRS, and I'm one of them. Hey, it's Paul Fletcher, and I care about Minnesota, and I care about music. With me, you'll get both of plenty of them on 92KQRS. We've made some changes here at 92KQRS, and I'm one of them. Hey, it's Paul Fletcher, and I care about Minnesota, and I care about music. With me, you'll get both of plenty of them on 92KQRS. We've made some changes here at 92KQRS, and I'm one of them. Hey, it's Paul Fletcher, and I care about Minnesota, and I care about music. With me, you'll get both of plenty of them on 92KQRS. 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

0: Gorman in the Morning, Minnesota's 92 KQRS. It's time for today's last word.
1: Okay, do it.
0: You may be familiar. There's a song by the Smiths called Frankly, Mr. Shankly from The Queen is Dead.
2: Okay.
0: And when it came out, everybody thought, oh, is that about Bill Shankly, the legendary Liverpool soccer manager from 1959 to 1974?
2: They all thought that?
0: That's what people thought, because who else has ever been known as Shankly?
1: Right.
0: And Morrissey said, no, it just sounded right. So Frankly, Mr. Shankly is not about Bill Shankly, but that reminds me of the great Bill Shankly, who was coaching Liverpool at a time when the Beatles were taking over the world, and then Liverpool was the best club in England, and it was a magical time to be in the city of Liverpool, if you follow me.
2: Yeah.
1: Okay.
0: And so, with all the soccer talk, I thought I'd just give Bill Shankly today's last word.
1: I like it.
0: Some people think football, soccer, is a matter of life and death, whereas I assure you, it's much more serious than that. That's for you, Ryder.
1: In England, he's right.
0: He's writing everywhere but here.
1: Yeah, that's true.
3: Fat chance.
0: Tomorrow on this show, tomorrow's Thursday? Go figure.
2: Dude, already?
0: Thank you very much.
2: Uh-huh.
0: As well as Jackie Cashion, who's at Acme this weekend. Man, she's funny.
2: Wisconsin's own.
0: Yeah, that's going to be great. Fletcher, what's coming up right now?
1: Commercial free just after 11:45. I got two shots at that Muse Flyaway. And you know what? We'll start the 10 o'clock hour with a song that was conceived on a 1979.

0: And trip to Tokyo, where the songwriter watched clubgoers dancing with their own reflections. I bet you can figure out what that is.
1: Yeah, hey!
2: You got another concert announcement at 11.
0: Oh, that's right.
2: Check
0: and I have
2: email.
0: Another. Yes, no, I saw
2: it's
0: it.
2: Another one that Steve's going to be stoked about.
0: Yeah, that's right.
1: Stoke me!
0: Different.
1: I can't. Oh, different. Yeah. So it's not Billy Squire.
0: No.
2: No.
0: Okay. No. But yeah, you're right.
2: Sure.
0: Just after 11, but 11:05, I'll make that announcement.
2: Yeah,
0: so be listening.
2: Yeah, it's a good one.
0: Yeah.
1: Fair enough. Reminder. Keep it right here in Minnesota's 92 KQRS.
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Hey, Loretto, how we doing? Minnesota's 92 KQRS, I'm Paul Fletcher. Wow, we're already at Wednesday? Loretto, the week is flying by. Yes, indeed it is. So I mentioned that I had a song coming up that was inspired by a 1979 trip to Tokyo where the songwriter watched clubgoers dancing with their own reflections. Yeah, originally done with the band X, Billy Idol, doing it on his own here.

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8: We've made some changes here at 92 KQRS, and I'm one of them. Hey, it's Paul Fletcher, and I care about Minnesota, and I care about music. With me, you'll get both of plenty of them on 92 KQRS. Hey, it's Paul Fletcher. We're so proud of what we've built here at 92 KQRS, a complete rock destination built specifically for Minnesota, which just means we'll still sound great when it's 30 below, I guess. Hey, it's Paul Fletcher. We're so proud of what we've built here at 92 KQRS, a complete rock destination built specifically for Minnesota, which just means we'll still sound great when it's 30 below, I guess.
0: A better life with Dr. Sanjay Gupta.
3: By age 35, two-thirds of American men will experience some degree of noticeable hair loss. And by age 50, about 85% of men will have significantly thinning hair. That's according to the American Hair Loss Association. Now, one dermatologist explained that hair loss can either be genetic or it can be triggered by stress, illness, surgery, medications, major life events. No matter the cause, a lot of men, understandably, are frustrated by hair loss because it seems like a loss of control. You can take great care of your scalp by all sorts of expensive lotions and potions, but that might not matter. There are some tried and true medications that might work, like minoxidil or finasteride. But another solution is just shaving it off, and I've heard more and more how liberating this can be for a lot of guys. That's the ultimate control of their appearance. I'm Dr. Sanjay Gupta, helping you live a better life.
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16: I've got the police, the replacements, coming up after KQ weather from North State Mechanical Heating and Air, your neighbor that knows heating and air. The forecast people are using the words variably cloudy today, with a thunderstorm in spots, high of 76, currently it's 70. Tonight, partly cloudy, low of 55.
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Remember the old Cinderella song, "You don't know what you've got till it's gone"? Well, I was living that this morning. 92 KQRS, I'm Paul Fletcher. Luther Westside Volkswagen Talking Text Line was down. And I thought, oh, how am I going to find out what people are having for lunch and figure out what songs to play for people if we don't have the Luther Westside Volkswagen Talking Text Line? But it came back miraculously and quickly. So take advantage, all right? Because you didn't know it was gone, but it was. So now you need to take advantage. 651-989-ROCK, hit me.

You know, it was either last week or very recently we talked about some of the greatest drum intros in music history. Well, a song that didn't get mentioned because it doesn't start outright with drums, so Ryder disqualified it. I still think it's one of the best drum intros in history. I've got that song coming up next. I'm Paul Fletcher. This is 92KQRS. Why do you-

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And he's up there. What's that? Hawaiian noises. He's banging on the bundles like a chimpanzee. Oh, that ain't working.

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23: 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We're so proud of what we've built here at 92 KQRS, a complete rock destination built specifically for Minnesota, which just means we'll still sound great when it's 30 below, I guess.
24: A better life with Dr. Sanjay Gupta.
25: By age 35, two-thirds of American men will experience some degree of noticeable hair loss. And by age 50, about 85% of men will have significantly thinning hair. That's according to the American Hair Loss Association. Now, one dermatologist explained that hair loss can either be genetic or it can be triggered by stress, illness, surgery, medications, major life events. No matter the cause, a lot of men, understandably, are frustrated by hair loss because it seems like a loss of control. You can take great care of your scalp by all sorts of expensive lotions and potions, but that might not matter. There are some tried and true medications that might work, like minoxidil or finasteride. But another solution is just shaving it off. And I've heard more and more how liberating this can be for a lot of guys. That's the ultimate control of their appearance. I'm Dr. Sanjay Gupta, helping you live a better life.
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23: 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We're so proud of what we've built here at 92 KQRS, a complete rock destination built specifically for Minnesota, which just means we'll still sound great when it's 30 below, I guess. Hey, it's Paul Fletcher. We're so proud of what we've built here at 92 KQRS, a complete rock destination built specifically for Minnesota, which just means we'll still sound great when it's 30 below, I guess. Hey, it's Paul Fletcher. We're so proud of what we've built here at 92 KQRS, a complete rock destination built specifically for Minnesota, which just means we'll still sound great when it's 30 below, I guess. We've made some changes here at 92 KQRS, and I'm one of them. Hey, it's Paul Fletcher, and I care about Minnesota, and I care about music. With me, you'll get both of plenty of them on 92 KQRS.
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Minnesota's 92 KQRS. I'm Paul Fletcher. Just in case you've forgotten or didn't know, we've got a flyaway to go see Muse on tour in the city of your choice. Text keyword coming up in the 11 o'clock hour, probably right around 11:30. So just an FYI, or a fly, as I like to say. 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

All right, I got a really cool show to announce. Hey, Coates, Minnesota, thanks for listening to 92 KQRS. I'm Paul Fletcher. So a really cool show to announce, especially for Coates. The Sanctuary Park Tour celebrating 40 years of the Jayhawks. Coming to the State Theater Saturday, November 21st. Sorry, today is the 24th. That's where I got the 4. Saturday, November 21st, the Jayhawks State Theater. Tickets go on sale, as you would maybe guess, this Friday, 10 a.m. That should be great. You may find-

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0: here comes the Christmas. Then if it ever was, then if it ever was, then if it ever was, then if it ever was.
1: Where you get this. 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
9: Few people now have asked me about a TikTok trend that they've come across. It's called 75 Hard. The challenge was created by entrepreneur and author Andy Frisella, who calls it a, quote, transformative mental toughness program and an Ironman for your brain. So here's what it entails. Eat a structured diet with no alcohol, drink a gallon of water, read 10 pages of nonfiction, take a progress photo, and complete two 45-minute workouts, one of them outdoors, every day for 75 days. Quite a challenge. We asked CNN fitness contributor Dana Santis about this, who reminded us that sustainable fitness isn't about punishment or proving discipline through extremes. It's about building habits that integrate into your lifestyle in a way that feels supportive and repeatable. If you ask me, that's going to be the key to long-term success. I'm Dr. Sanjay Gupta, helping you live a better life.
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11: 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You activated the water. There was, you know,
12: 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The pedal. We had one at my elementary school.
11: Okay, you would then stick your hands under, and the water would come out. 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I thought it was a urinal. 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
11: 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I didn't wash my hands. I just zipped up and got out of there. 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
25: 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Some pop-up thunderstorms are possible. Otherwise, variable clouds. We're currently at 72. Tonight, partly cloudy and a low of 55. I love it when our lows are in the mid-50s. That's good sleeping weather.
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I'm Paul Fletcher. I've got heart and a text keyword to go see Muse in the city of your choice after Depeche Mode. 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

Yeah, all right. I can get with that roof. 92 KQRS, I'm Paul Fletcher. 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

frontman for that band, Brandon Flowers, just announced he's got a country western album coming called Thrashers. I love the Killers. I love Brandon Flowers. I think the dude can write a song. What I've heard so far in the snippet for the to tease the new album, I don't know. Not sure about that. Here's what I do know. It's time to go commercial free. A commercial free KQ thanks to OVO, LASIK, and Lens begins now. World.

Hey, we just got going commercial free, so I'm going to keep it rolling the best that I can. First, I got to shout out Newport. Hey, Newport, thanks for hanging. 92 KQRS, Sinead O'Connor after the Beasties.

the Prince-written Sinead O'Connor song, Nothing Compares to You. Minnesota's 92 KQRS. I'm Paul Fletcher. Rolling commercial-free. There's a new track that just dropped onto the internets from a Chris Cornell tribute project called King Ultra Mega. It's essentially a supergroup. You got Lizzie Hale from Hailstorm. You got one of the dudes from Testament. And the original drummer for this band, Pearl Jam, Dave Cruzan. They're all coming together to do this Chris Cornell tribute thing. They did a cover of Loud Love. Like I said, it's available all over that internet thing that you love so much. Blondie After Alive, 92 KQ.

You know what? I got a great request from the Luther Westside Volkswagen Talkin' Text Line, and we're in the middle of a commercial-free KQ. So for Brad, I've got good thing. Fine Young Cannibals. Nice.

Man, what a great song. Fine Young Cannibals, Good Thing on 92 KQRS. Still commercial free. Taking a quick look at weather from the North State Mechanical Heating and Air. Your neighbor that knows heating and air. Could have a pop-up thunderstorm this afternoon. A mix of sun and clouds. We're currently at 73. Partly cloudy, low of 55 tonight. Offspring, Gotta Get Away is up next.

The Special Olympics USA Games 2026 are happening now in our backyard, largely at the University of Minnesota campus, also the National Sports Center in Blaine. And I'm told that Austin Ewing, a Minnesotan, set a record in the deadlift. I believe it's a games record, not a world record, but still impressive.

Minnesota's 92 KQR, still commercial free. I'm Paul Fletcher. We had a good time on Gorman in the morning. This morning, Sean McPherson stopped in and did some World Cup music trivia. It was interesting the way he did it, and it was a ton of fun. Also, Jade stopped in. We talked Breaking KQ. We talked Special Olympics. All of that is available wherever you get a podcast. Search Gorman in the morning. Thanks to Devani's Pizza and Hot Hoagies.

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0: 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Can't you behind the French guy?

Hey, the Lemonheads, covering Simon and Garfunkel's Mrs. Robinson. We're still commercial-free, thanks to Ovo LASIK and Lens. Yeah, Ovo, thank you. Appreciato. Since I'm playing Oasis next, I got to give a shout-out to Orono, because they both start with an O. Orono.

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14: Few people now have asked me about a TikTok trend that they've come across. 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Eat a structured diet with no alcohol, drink a gallon of water, read 10 pages of nonfiction, take a progress photo, and complete 2 45-minute workouts, one of them outdoors, every day for 75 days. Quite a challenge. We asked CNN fitness contributor Dana Santis about this, who reminded us that sustainable fitness isn't about punishment or proving discipline through extremes. 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I'm Dr. Sanjay Gupta, helping you live a better life.
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19: You too, the cars after KQ weather from Owl Roofing. 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We're getting to a high of 76 today. A mix of clouds and sun, but probably a few more clouds. Pop-up thunderstorms possible as well. Partly cloudy tonight, low of 55. Tomorrow, mostly cloudy, a high of 74.
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That's James Laid, 92K QRS. You want to go see Muse in the tour stop city of your choice? 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

0: Gorman in the Morning with Fletcher and Ryder. So good, you might have to hear it again and again.
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22: Few people now have asked me about a TikTok trend that they've come across. It's called 75 Hard. The challenge was created by entrepreneur and author Andy Frisella, who calls it a, quote, transformative mental toughness program and an Ironman for your brain. So here's what it entails. Eat a structured diet with no alcohol, drink a gallon of water, read 10 pages of nonfiction, take a progress photo, and complete 2 45-minute workouts, one of them outdoors, every day for 75 days. Quite a challenge. We asked CNN fitness contributor Dana Santis about this, who reminded us that sustainable fitness isn't about punishment or proving discipline through extremes. It's about building habits that integrate into your lifestyle in a way that feels supportive and repeatable. If you ask me, that's going to be the key to long-term success. I'm Dr. Sanjay Gupta, helping you live a better life.
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So we've got that big old building downtown, the U.S. Bank Stadium. Imagine if it was in Arden Hills. Remember that conversation? Remember that talk that Arden Hills may be the location for the new Vikings Stadium? Obviously didn't work out, but probably be pretty cool out there. Lots of room for tailgating.

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4: You know, summer is a great time to re-examine how much time your kids are spending on social media, along with what they are seeing and who they are engaging with. Ask them how the posts in their feed make them feel. These apps are built to be addictive, so kids, all of us in fact, will keep coming back for more, even when we are made to feel worse. It's bizarre. You might need to help your son or daughter reset their algorithm by unfollowing certain accounts and following or interacting with more positive ones. They might need suggestions of other healthier things to do, or to see you leading the way by example and putting your own phone away. In the run-up to bedtime, everyone's phone should go away, no questions asked. And if you need some help, sort of, I guess, resetting expectations, try engaging parents of your kids' friends for a more coordinated effort. I'm Dr. Sanjay Gupta, helping you live a better life.
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I'm Paul Fletcher. Gorman in the morning back tomorrow morning. We had a good time this morning with Sean McPherson stopped by, as well as Jade from the afternoon program here on 92 KQRS. Tomorrow we got Jackie Cashin, great comedian, and we play Rank You Very Much. Whether you catch it live or not, we'd love you to do that. But if you don't, remember, search Gorman in the morning wherever you get a podcast. Thanks to Devani's Pizza and Hot Hoagies.

pop artist Olivia Rodrigo's got a really cool all-female music festival coming. Stevie Nicks is going to be a part of that. And Olivia's sort of hinted at the fact that she and Stevie Nicks may do a duet of that song, Landslide, at the festival, but also maybe record it. I would love to hear that. The Verve next.

All right. That's a good song to exit on. 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I don't know which one is the exit song. Is it the song I just played or is it the song I'm playing now? Which one's the exit song? Never given it much thought. Jade is next. I know that for sure. Have a good one. See you. Bye.

Okay, are you somebody who actually listens to the lyrics? Because that song has always confused me. Because he's like, hey, yeah, take me on. Like, let's do this. But then it's like, I'm going to be gone in a day or two. What? Well, then why would I take you on if you're going to be gone in a day? I don't. Aha. I can't think about it too much. It's just a gentle popcorn song. Enjoy it in the moment. It's just after 3 o'clock with Yes Aha here on Minnesota's 92 KQRS. Thanks for listening out in South St. Paul. South St. Paul, thank you very much for checking us out here at KQRS. I promise not to dive into the lyrics too intensely today, although that Aha song always just gets to me. Coming up, we'll celebrate the birthday of a dreamy voice from the 90s. We'll also listen to some REM and local music from Soul Asylum in a minute after we check out The Clash at KQRS.

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16: A better life with Dr. Sanjay Gupta.
17: For decades, the prevailing wisdom for someone who's had a heart attack has been to put them on beta blockers for the rest of their life. But new research suggests that might not be necessary, and that the benefits of these medications probably taper off after a year or two. On the whole, and for the average person, beta blockers are very safe and very effective. But, as with any medication, they can come with a cost. A financial one, and also potential side effects. We're talking about things like fatigue, dizziness, dry mouth, dry eyes. I want to be clear when I say that you absolutely should talk to your doctor before starting or stopping any medication. Point is, if you're years out from a heart attack and you're in otherwise good health, you might want to ask your doctor about discontinuing beta blockers. You want to, of course, keep up a healthy lifestyle, diet, exercise, and sleep. I'm Dr. Sanjay Gupta, helping you live a better life.
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18: 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I just zipped up and got out of there. 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
34: 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Well, there's the slightest chance of seeing a rain shower just kind of popping up tonight, but otherwise, mostly cloudy, mostly quiet, with lows in the mid-50s. Tomorrow and Friday, looks like partly sunny, mid to upper 70s, pretty beautiful. The next couple of days, right now, mostly cloudy, 76 in the Twin Cities.
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REM on Minnesota's 92 KQRS. It's Jade taking on over from Fletcher this afternoon as per usual. Welcome to the midweek, and I want to celebrate a birthday. If it's your birthday, happy birthday. It's also one of my favorite 90s ladies' 60th, 6-0 birthday. Hope Sandoval, she has pretty much the perfect bedroom pop voice. You know, that dreamy, it's like a feather light touch on every single word. This is her song with Mazzy Star to celebrate her 60th birthday today on KQRS.

Crowded House, Don't Dream It's Over, for your afternoon update on 92KQRS. Shout out Tim Finn of Split Ends and Crowded House. He's 74 today. Big day for birthdays. And a big day for Minnesota, welcoming the Special Olympics USA Games to town. Closing ceremonies are on Friday. I'm actually going to be on hand there. So I will not be hanging out with you on Friday because I'm going to be hanging out with the Special Olympics. 3,000 athletes, 1,500 coaches. There's like 10,000 volunteers, 75,000 fans from all 50 states. Yeah, just showing off the power of sports and inclusion. If you want to check out the schedule, maybe go check out a game yourself, 92kqrs.com. And thanks to United Healthcare, the presenting sponsor of the 2026 USA Games. 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

0: It's Lisa Miller with the KQ Rock Review for Wednesday, June 24th. Lots of great talent born on this day. Jeff Beck, Kurt Smith of Tears for Fears, Hope Sandoval of Massey Star, and Mick Fleetwood. Fleetwood Mac is a band that has been through so many lineups over the years, with John McVie and Mick Fleetwood seeing it all. Here's Mick.
1: Me and John seem to have survived it all. So in good humor, we do actually do, kind of like, what are we doing to all these people? I don't know. We survived, and the band has, as a band, has survived through all this sometimes immeasurable amount of sort of slaughter going on. And the band, one way or another, has continued.
0: With Christine McVie's passing, there's little chance of another Fleetwood Mac tour, but they've never officially broken up, so stay tuned. I'm Lisa Miller, and that's a KQ Rock Review.
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20: You know, summer is a great time to re-examine how much time your kids are spending on social media, along with what they are seeing and who they are engaging with. Ask them how the posts in their feed make them feel. These apps are built to be addictive, so kids, all of us in fact, will keep coming back for more, even when we are made to feel worse. It's bizarre. You might need to help your son or daughter reset their algorithm by unfollowing certain accounts and following or interacting with more positive ones. They might need suggestions of other healthier things to do, or to see you leading the way by example and putting your own phone away. In the run-up to bedtime, everyone's phone should go away, no questions asked. And if you need some help, sort of, I guess, resetting expectations, try engaging parents of your kids' friends for a more coordinated effort. I'm Dr. Sanjay Gupta, helping you live a better life.
11: 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Hey, it's Paul Fletcher. 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

Minnesota's 92 KQRS. Jade, kicking it with you this afternoon. Just a heads up, if you're somebody who takes the Blue Line train, that's the one that travels between the MOA, the Mall of America, and the Twin Stadium. It's going to be shut down for about 7 weeks starting on Monday. So if you want to travel between those two spots and you usually take the Blue Line, you might want to plan accordingly. Thanks for hanging out, listening to some music with me. We're about to start a commercial-free hour. Yeah, just

Nirvana covering Bowie on your commercial-free hour on Rogers 92 KQRS, broadcasting from Rogers to wherever you're listening, wherever you're hanging out. You and I are going to have a good hour of music. I've got 90s stuff from the Cranberries, a song with a color in the title. Hint, hint, that might be a theme idea for tonight's Breaking KQ. And right now, Led Zeppelin singing about Man's Best Friend. It's Black Dog on KQ.

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And, well, last night, if you were planning to go to the Dave Matthews Band sold-out show at Mystic Lake Amphitheater, you might have noticed it got a little wet. Yeah, the show got canceled. It's now going to be August 31st. But when you do go out to Mystic Lake, you might want to check in with our new partner, Boardwalk Kitchen and Bar in Shakopee. Yeah, for all the concerts coming up at the new Mystic Lake Casino Amphitheater, we're going to be hosting pre-show parties from like 5 to 7. There's a last-minute chance for you to win tickets to those shows, $100 gift cards for Boardwalk. The next one coming up is for Bob Dylan on Monday, July 6th. 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You can find all the details at 92kqrs.com. 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

Amber is the color of your energy. It's 311, a color song. And for Breaking KQ tonight, we're doing a Roy G. Biv, a.k.a. the colors of the rainbow. That's going to kick off at 6 o'clock. You, my friend, you're right in the middle of a commercial-free hour on 92KQRS. It's Jade, and I want to give you a chance to win some tickets. Bob Dylan, he's going to be back in town July 6th, playing over at Mystic Lake Amphitheater. Nice outdoor show. You want to go? Yeah, of course you do. Just text the word TANGLE, T-A-N-G-L-E. You're sending that to the Luther Westside Volkswagen Talking Text Line, 651-989-ROCK. So TANGLE to 651-989-ROCK. Good luck to you. The police, while you text to win on KQRS.

I've got local music on the way from The Replacements, but I want to check in on your KQRS weather, sponsored by North State Mechanical Heating and Air, your neighbor that knows heating and air. Well, it looks like just this slight chance of a rain shower popping up around 7 o'clock tonight. Otherwise, though, mostly cloudy, kind of quiet, lows in the mid-50s tonight. Tomorrow and Friday both look partly sunny, mid to upper 70s. Right now, mostly cloudy, 76 in the 20s.

It's Minnesota's 92 KQRS. So how do you keep cool when it gets too hot? Are you like a inside AC blasting sort of person? I've been thinking about this because so many people are talking about that heat wave going on in Europe right now. I mean, in France, they hit like 104. I looked it up because I was curious, but the warmest it's ever been in Minnesota was 115 degrees, which is hotter than that. But that was back in 1917 in Beardsley, Minnesota, if you're at all curious. But man, yeah, 115, I can't imagine. 104, maybe a little too sticky even for me. We're going to be back in the 90s next week. So yeah, figure out where to go to stay cool. We'll listen to Duran Duran right now on KQRS.

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some STP for Christina out in Cokato. Cokato's Christina. Hopefully you were rocking out to that one. I'll give you more to rock out to. We'll listen to Simple Minds. That's on the way. Guns N' Roses, Lenny Kravitz. And you too, singing about a beautiful day.

the saxophone bringing it home. Wang Chung on 92KQRS with Jade. And if you want to dance, I'm going to give you a chance to win some tickets. B-52s and Devo. Yeah, they're playing together. I went and saw B-52s back when they were out at the zoo. It was a great show. So I'll give you a chance to see them yourself coming up the next time we talk. That'll be after some commercials. Right now, Simple Minds on KQRS.

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21: By age 35, two-thirds of American men will experience some degree of noticeable hair loss. And by age 50, about 85% of men will have significantly thinning hair. That's according to the American Hair Loss Association. Now, one dermatologist explained that hair loss can either be genetic or it can be triggered by stress, illness, surgery, medications, major life events. No matter the cause, a lot of men, understandably, are frustrated by hair loss because it seems like a loss of control. You can take great care of your scalp by all sorts of expensive lotions and potions, but that might not matter. There are some tried and true medications that might work, like minoxidil or finasteride. But another solution is just shaving it off, and I've heard more and more how liberating this can be for a lot of guys. That's the ultimate control of their appearance. I'm Dr. Sanjay Gupta, helping you live a better life.
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23: 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Looks like we could see some more rain later tonight, but pretty slight chance at that. Otherwise, mostly cloudy. Lows in the mid-50s tomorrow and Friday. Partly sunny, mid to upper 70s. Right now, mostly cloudy, 76 in the Twin Cities. And we'll get back to the music and your chance to win some tickets to see B-52s and Devo. 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

Axel. Little GNR for your evening here on Minnesota's 92 KQRS. And now's the time to pull out your phone. I want to make you a winner. Devo and B-52s, they are bringing their very catchy, eclectic sounds to the new Mystic Lake Amphitheater. A nice outdoor show, September 20th. And I would love you to see it. So just text the word JUMP, J-U-M-P, to the Luther Westside Volkswagen Talk text line, 651-989-ROCK. JUMP. Sending that on over to 651-989-ROCK.

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10: A better life with Dr. Sanjay Gupta.
11: They say consistency is key, but sometimes you just gotta switch it up. A new study out of Harvard School of Public Health found that varying your exercise routine could add years to your life. What exercise someone did didn't matter much. What did matter was that all the exercises together worked all the muscle groups in their body. Now, an added benefit to changing things up is it can help you push through the plateau effect. That's when your body gets so efficient at doing something that you actually stop getting better at it. And we know from previous research that specializing in any one sport at a young age can make someone actually more prone to injury. And as experts we talk to point out, even elite athletes switch up things with their workouts, making sure to target strength, cardio, flexibility, balance, and doing that every single week. I'm Dr. Sanjay Gupta, helping you live a better life.
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7: 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Hey, it's Paul Fletcher, and I care about Minnesota, and I care about music. 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Hey, it's Paul Fletcher, and I care about Minnesota, and I care about music. With me, you'll get both of plenty of them on 92KQRS. 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Hey, it's Paul Fletcher, and I care about Minnesota, and I care about music. 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

the Rolling Stones. She's a Rainbow, breaking KQRS tonight. And I want you to go back to whenever it is that you learn about the Rainbow, you know, Roy G. Biv. Maybe it was preschool for you. Steve Gorman today was like, that took me back to second grade. But it's basically Roy G. Biv. Red, orange, yellow, green, blue, indigo, violet. This weekend, it's the big Pride Festival in Minnesota. So I thought, yeah, we'll cover all the colors of the rainbow for the entire hour. A song for Roy G. Biv. And going out to Maple Plain, our friends in Maple Plain, thank you very much for listening. Let's start it off with the R, which is red. So Elvis Costello, Angels Want to Wear My Red Shoes. Breaking KQRS.

0: You're in the thick of Breaking KQ. Rarities, live, demos. Who even knows what else Jade will find? I mean, have you seen our giant room of music? Hang on a second, let me open the door here. Hello? Breaking KQ, sponsored by G Will Liquors and their nine
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8: 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Ask them how the posts in their feed make them feel. These apps are built to be addictive, so kids, all of us in fact, will keep coming back for more, even when we are made to feel worse. It's bizarre. You might need to help your son or daughter reset their algorithm by unfollowing certain accounts and following or interacting with more positive ones. They might need suggestions of other healthier things to do, or to see you leading the way by example and putting your own phone away. In the run-up to bedtime, everyone's phone should go away, no questions asked. And if you need some help, sort of, I guess, resetting expectations, try engaging parents of your kids' friends for a more coordinated effort. I'm Dr. Sanjay Gupta, helping you live a better life.
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22: 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Well, slight chance of seeing some rain showers still popping up tonight, but otherwise it's mostly cloudy, mostly quiet, lows in the mid-50s. Tomorrow and Friday, partly sunny, mid to upper 70s. Right now, though, mostly cloudy, 76 in the Twin Cities. 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

so mellow. I feel very mellow yellow. Donovan helping us look at the rainbow, paint the rainbow for this entire hour. Yeah, it's Roy G. Biv. So we covered our red, our orange, our yellow. I got one more yellow before we get to the rest of the G. Biv. And this is all in honor of Pride. This weekend, all across the state of Minnesota, the Twin Cities Pride Parade, one of the largest in the United States. It's on Sunday, June 28th, starting at 11 a.m. Coming up, I'll give you a chance to win those Muse tickets. They're one of those fly you to wherever you want to go, wherever they're playing this summer on tour. So yes, flight, hotel tickets. I'll give you a chance to win those after we listen to Green songs. Right now, let's get another yellow song in the mix. It's Yellow Ledbetter, Pearl Jam, Breaking KQRS.

Death Cab for Cutie covering Husker Du. It's Green Eyes breaking KQRS. All right, we'll get to more songs for the Rainbow. Roy G. Biv coming up in just a minute. We're into the blue songs coming up. Right now it's Muse, tickets to hand out to you. Yeah, Muse, they're going on tour this summer. And one lucky person is going to win a trip for two to the tour stop of your choice. Wherever they're playing, you can fly on out there, get a hotel, get tickets, VIP tickets, to see Muse performing. So you want to go? You want to just take a vacation? All you have to do is text the code word RUNNING to the phone number 95819. Yes, the phone number is 95819. And you're texting over the word RUNNING. Good luck. Your next chance to be a big winner is tomorrow morning with Gorman, Fletcher, and Ryder. Or just listen again tomorrow and try your luck. Let's dive into the Biv section of Roy G. Biv. The colors of the rainbow all hour long. We're on to blue with Replacements. 16.

0: Gorman in the Morning with Fletcher and Ryder. So good, you might have to hear it again and again.
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6: A better life with Dr. Sanjay Gupta.
7: There are lots of things you can measure to get an idea of how healthy you are at any given moment. Temperature, heart rate, blood pressure, just to name a few. But how about how healthy you will be and how long you're likely to live? According to a new study out of the University at Buffalo, two simple strength tests are pretty accurate at predicting longevity in older women. One is hand grip strength, and the other is how quickly people can stand up from a seated position without using their arms. By the way, I remember interviewing former President Jimmy Carter when he was quite old and being really impressed how he just popped out of the chair without using his arms. Not a lot of older people can actually do that. But I think the message here is that maintaining strength as you age is going to help you perform everyday activities, but also help you avoid injury and stay independent. I'm Dr. Sanjay Gupta, helping you live a better life.
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8: 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Hey, it's Paul Fletcher, and I care about Minnesota, and I care about music. With me, you'll get both of plenty of them on 92 KQRS. Hey, it's Paul Fletcher. We're so proud of what we've built here at 92 KQRS, a complete rock destination built specifically for Minnesota, which just means we'll still sound great when it's 30 below, I guess. Hey, it's Paul Fletcher. We're so proud of what we've built here at 92 KQRS, a complete rock destination built specifically for Minnesota, which just means we'll still sound great when it's 30 below, I guess. We've made some changes here at 92 KQRS, and I'm one of them. Hey, it's Paul Fletcher, and I care about Minnesota, and I care about music. With me, you'll get both of plenty of them on 92 KQRS. Hey, it's Paul Fletcher. We're so proud of what we've built here at 92 KQRS, a complete rock destination built specifically for Minnesota, which just means we'll still sound great when it's 30 below, I guess. We've made some changes here at 92 KQRS, and I'm one of them. Hey, it's Paul Fletcher, and I care about Minnesota, and I care about music. 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

All right, so I fudged it a little bit with that one, you know, Indigo Girls. Because let's be honest, there aren't that many songs with Indigo in the title. I tried. There's a Peter Murphy song, Indigo Eyes. There's a Greta Van Fleet song that I almost put on for you. But you know what? I make the rules. And I decided Indigo Girls makes the cut. It's Breaking KQRS today. Roy G. Biv. We did the colors of the rainbow, red, orange, yellow, green, blue, indigo, and violet on the way to help us wrap things up again. 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You do that, you can win some tickets to see Bob Dylan when he's in town. My friend and yours, Chris Nelson, he's walking in the door next. He's going to have his 5 at 10, looking back at the best songs today in music history. It's Jade, my buddy, as always. Stay sweet, keep it loud, and we'll do it again tomorrow.